0: between Friday and Sunday night, 16 people were shot. 3 were killed. Still, crime in the city is down compared to July 4th weekends in recent years.
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2: 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Here's this hour's news update with Jeff Boggs.
3: A man is dead after a crash on Highway 64 near Lebanon. The highway patrols as an ATV driven by a 73-year-old man from Lebanon was leaving a driveway when it was struck by an SUV. The man on the SUV was pronounced dead at the scene. Governor Mike Kehoe announced that President Donald Trump has approved Missouri's major disaster declaration for 10 counties due to severe weather events from April 23rd through the 28th. This allows access to FEMA's public assistance program for infrastructure repairs and emergency response reimbursements with damage estimated over $36 million. The declaration affects Carroll, Sheraton, Green, Holt, Howard, Monroe, Randolph, Ripley, Saline, and St. Francis counties. Requests for individual assistance and hazard mitigation program assistance are still under review by FEMA. Former Waynesville St. Robert Chamber of Commerce Executive Director Cecilia Murray apparently is not going quietly into those golden years of retirement. She has agreed to be the honorary chairperson of this year of the Pulaski County Unit of the Salvation Army. Cecilia relocated to Fort Leonard Wood in 1995. In September of 2004, she was hired for the position of Chamber Executive Director. Her position with the Chamber included daily operations, promoting local businesses, economic development, coordinating fundraising and community service events, along with media relations. She has also became very active in the community by serving on the board of directors for Armed Services YMCA, Habitat for Humanity of Pulaski County, Pulaski County Humane Society, and Phelps County Red Cross. In addition, she was a member of the Committee of 50 and the Association of the United States Army. She recently retired as the executive director of the Waynesville St. Robert Chamber of Commerce after serving that capacity for 22 years. I'm Jeff Boggs with your KJEL 103.7 local news break.
4: Here's your regional radio KJEL Skyscan forecast. Slight chance for isolated thunderstorms with fog and spots tonight. Otherwise, mainly clear skies. Lows level off around 66. Daytime highs approaching 85 with fog and spots early tomorrow. Sunshine mixed with clouds at times. Lows level off around 67. Tomorrow night, mainly clear skies. I'm staff meteorologist Jennifer Wojcicki. Right now, 84.

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0: Here's your regional radio KJEL Skyscan forecast. Slight chance for isolated thunderstorms with fog and spots tonight. Otherwise, mainly clear skies. Lows level off around 66. Daytime highs approaching 85 with fog and spots early tomorrow. Sunshine mixed with clouds at times. Lows level off around 67. Tomorrow night, mainly clear skies. I'm staff meteorologist Jennifer Vujcicki. Right now, 84.
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1: Fox's Alexis McAdams, Plattner, has denied the allegations. Colorado's largest wildfire continues to prompt evacuations.
2: The Aspen Acres fire has now burned across more than 91,000 acres. Several counties affected have evacuated more than 10,000 people. The fire is said to be between 10 and 20% contained.
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4: A strong line of thunderstorms moved through mid-Missouri on Saturday afternoon, leaving tens of thousands of people without power and causing significant damage across the area. Damage reports were received from the Lake of the Ozarks area, Versailles, Rolla, Columbia, Jefferson City, and in many other areas. Photos and videos show significant damage in a number of locations. As of Sunday night, over 20,000 people across mid-Missouri were still without power, including around 3,000 in Miller County, over 2,000 in Camden County, over 3,000 in Morgan County, nearly 2,000 in Cole County, and over 1,500 customers in Osage County. A structure in Rolla caught fire due to a lightning strike on Saturday, and many docks and area lakes were damaged during the storms. It's unknown when power will be restored to customers who are still in the dark. High winds also damaged trees in Lebanon on Saturday. The Pulaski County Sheriff's Office is asking for the public's help as deputies investigate a shooting that left one person injured. The shooting was reported by Sheriff Stacy Ball, the Pulaski County Sheriff, in a Facebook post on Sunday afternoon. According to the Pulaski County Sheriff's Office, that shooting happened Sunday on Spruce Road. No approximate time of day was given in that social media post on Facebook. The victim was shot and taken to a hospital for treatment. Authorities have not released the victim's condition at this time. Investigators say they are still in the early stages of the case and are working to determine what led up to the shooting. However, based on the evidence collected so far, deputies believe the shooting was a targeted incident and not a random act. Right now, the only description investigators have is of a gray SUV that was seen leaving the area after the shooting. That vehicle was reportedly traveling towards South Highway 17 in the direction of Buckhorn and may have continued through the intersection of Spruce Road and South 17 past the Shell station and toward the Lakeway area. The sheriff's office believes someone may have information that could help identify the person responsible for that shooting. Investigators are asking anyone who saw a gray SUV leaving the area at a high rate of speed, witnessed a suspicious activity around the time of the shooting, or has heard anyone discussing the incident to contact the Pulaski County Sheriff's Office at area code 573-774-6196, extension 1. Caller can remain anonymous. A man from Kansas City drowned on Saturday night in Morgan County at Lake of the Ozarks. Highway Patrol reports indicate the 25-year-old entered the water around 9:45 on Saturday night and did not resurface. The victim's body was located on Sunday morning around 9:35. He was pronounced deceased by Morgan County Coroner Jim Tools. This is Troop F's sixth drowning of the year and first for the month of July. That accident occurred at the 5-mile mark of Lick Branch Cove. With your regional radio KJL 24/7 live and local news break, I'm Bruce Wayne.
5: Here's your regional radio KJEL Skyscan forecast. Slight chance for isolated thunderstorms with fog and spots tonight, otherwise mainly clear skies. Lows level off around 66. Daytime highs approaching 85 with fog and spots early tomorrow, sunshine mixed with clouds at times. Lows level off around 67. Tomorrow night, mainly clear skies. I'm staff meteorologist Jennifer Vujcicki. Right now, it's 81 degrees.

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0: Here's your regional radio KJEL Skyscan forecast. Slight chance for isolated thunderstorms with fog and spots tonight. Otherwise, mainly clear skies. Lows level off around 66. Daytime highs approaching 85 with fog and spots early tomorrow. Sunshine mixed with clouds at times. Lows level off around 67. Tomorrow night, mainly clear skies. I'm staff meteorologist Jennifer Wojcicki. Right now, it's 81 degrees.
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1: Fox News, I'm Deborah Valentine. As President Trump heads to Turkey for the two-day NATO summit, he is pressuring NATO allies on two major fronts.
2: What the president does want is more support from NATO members in the fight to denuclearize Iran. That's on top of the continued demand that European allies increase defense spending.
1: Fox's Alexandria Hoff reporting from the White House. Maine Democratic Senate candidate Graham Plattner says he'll reflect on his campaign after being accused of sexual assault by another woman. On Fox's The Ingram Angle, Pennsylvania Senator John Fetterman calls on Vermont Senator Bernie Sanders to pull his endorsement.
3: More than anyone, he helped him elect and now apologize to the victims, especially the woman that she claimed that he raped her. So I don't know why you want to keep pushing these kinds of people.
1: The Senate Minority Leader Chuck Schumer has dropped his endorsement. 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
0: 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Here's this hour's news update with Bruce Wayne.
4: A woman from Pacifica, California was killed in a two-vehicle crash on Interstate 44 in Phelps County early Friday morning. That crash happened at the westbound 190.6-mile marker when the woman failed to stop at a stop sign on the outer road. Her vehicle then traveled into the westbound lanes of I-44, causing it to strike a tractor trailer driven by a 37-year-old man from El Paso, Texas. The woman was pronounced dead at the scene by Phelps County Coroner Ernie Coverdell around 3 a.m. Saturday. This was Troop I's second fatality for the month of July and 15th for the year. The woman was wearing a seatbelt. The male truck driver was wearing a seatbelt and was not injured in the crash. That wreck happened around 1:25 Friday morning. A man from Buffalo was killed in a tractor-pedestrian crash on Friday afternoon in Dallas County. Highway Patrol reports state the tractor was parked in the roadway while the 67-year-old man was working on a tire of the machinery. A 13-year-old from Buffalo was assisting the man when he pulled forward and struck the man working on the tractor. The accident happened on Dusenberry Road, 4 miles south of Long Lane, short

0: A man from Cooper City, Florida was killed in a Saturday morning crash on Interstate 44 in Lawrence County. Highway Patrol reports indicate the man was eastbound on I-44, a mile southwest of Mount Vernon, when his 18-wheeler ran off the left side of the roadway, struck a guardrail, then struck a bridge structure. The vehicle overturned, struck another bridge structure, and caught fire. The 44-year-old driver was pronounced deceased at the scene by Lawrence County Deputy Coroner Larry Eden shortly before 2:30 Saturday afternoon. This was Troop D's 65th traffic fatality of the year. That wreck happened shortly after 11:30 Saturday morning and tied up traffic on the interstate for several hours. It has been a deadly weekend so far on Missouri roadways for the 4th of July holiday counting period. As of Sunday evening, the Missouri State Highway Patrol has reported 8 people have lost their lives on Missouri roadways this weekend. A total of 13 people were killed during the Independence Day holiday counting period in 2025. Final traffic statistics for the 4th of July holiday counting period for this year will be released on Monday afternoon. 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
1: Here's your regional radio KJEL SkyScan forecast. Lows dip down to about 66, with fog and spots tonight under mainly clear skies. 85 tomorrow, partly cloudy with fog at times early. Mainly clear skies, tomorrow night, 67. Ample sunshine expected Wednesday, with highs around 89. 91, slight chance for storms Thursday. I'm Staff Meteorologist Jennifer Vujicic. Currently, 80.

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0: Here's your regional radio KJEL Skyscan forecast. Lows dip down to about 66, with fog and spots tonight under mainly clear skies. 85 tomorrow, partly cloudy with fog at times early. Mainly clear skies, tomorrow night, 67. Ample sunshine expected Wednesday, with highs around 89. 91, slight chance for storms Thursday. I'm staff meteorologist Jennifer Wojcicki. Currently, 80.
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1: Fox News, I'm Deborah Valentine. As President Trump heads to Turkey for the two-day NATO summit, he is pressuring NATO allies on two major fronts.
2: What the president does want is more support from NATO members in the fight to denuclearize Iran. That's on top of the continued demand that European allies increase defense spending.
1: Fox's Alexandria Hoff reporting from the White House. Maine Democratic Senate candidate Graham Platner says he'll reflect on his campaign after being accused of sexual assault by another woman. On Fox's The Ingram Angle, Pennsylvania Senator John Fetterman calls on Vermont Senator Bernie Sanders to pull his endorsement.
3: More than anyone, he helped him elect and now apologize to the

0: by a 73-year-old man from Lebanon was leaving a driveway when it was struck by an SUV. The man on the SUV was pronounced dead at the scene. The Laclede County Commission will be meeting in regular session on Tuesday, July 7th at 8:30 a.m. Bruce Wayne has more on what the commission is scheduled to address.
1: Items on the tentative agenda include an asphalt surfaced roadways assessment from Great River Engineering, department updates from the Office of Emergency Management, 911, maintenance, and road and bridge, review and approval of CDT applications, field staff from Senator Schmidt and General County Business. The commission will also be taking up payroll change forms, monthly settlements, abstract of fee and accounts payable, and warrants. The commission will also hear public comments. Individuals who wish to make comments regarding items listed on the agenda must first be recognized by the presiding commissioner. Each speaker must state his or her name and address for the record. All comments will be directed to the commission. Individuals who wish to make comments regarding items not listed on the agenda must first be recognized by the presiding commissioner. The commission could also meet in closed session to discuss legislation or litigation, leasing, purchasing, real estate, or personnel matters.
0: Thank you, Bruce. The Laclede County Commission meeting will take place in the Commission Meeting Room on the first floor of the Laclede County Courthouse. The Camdenton Board of Aldermen will meet Tuesday. Items on the agenda include a public hearing on adoption of the 2024 Building Code. There will be an introduction and a first reading of an ordinance deleting Chapter 500 of the Building Code, then reinserting a revised Chapter 500 of the Building Code. In new business, they will also hire community center staff and renew liquor licenses, as well as pay invoices and requested payments. The Camdenton Board of Aldermen meeting will be Tuesday at 5:30 p.m. at City Hall. 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
2: Here's your regional radio KJEL SkyScan forecast. Lows dip down to about 66, with fog and spots tonight under mainly clear skies. 85 tomorrow, partly cloudy with fog at times early. Mainly clear skies, tomorrow night, 67. Ample sunshine expected Wednesday, with highs around 89. 91, slight chance for storms Thursday. I'm staff meteorologist Jennifer Wojcicki. Currently, 79.

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1: They said don't go burning bridges, 'cause you won't find your way back. 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
1: Lows dip down to about 66,
0: with fog and spots tonight
1: under mainly clear skies. 85 tomorrow,
0: partly cloudy with fog at times early. Mainly clear skies
1: tomorrow night, 67.
0: Ample sunshine expected
1: Wednesday,
0: with highs around 89.
1: 91,
0: slight chance for storms
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0: I'm staff meteorologist Jennifer Wojcicki. Currently, 79.
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1: Fox News. I'm Sue Guzman. President Trump heading to Turkey for the two-day NATO summit and is pressuring NATO allies on two key issues.
2: What the president does want is more support from NATO members in the fight to denuclearize Iran. That's on top of the continued demand that European allies increase defense spending.
1: Fox's Alexandria Hoff. Maine Democratic Senate candidate Graham Plattner reconsidering his campaign after another woman accused him of sexual assault. Pennsylvania Democratic Senator John Fetterman calling on Senator Bernie Sanders to pull his endorsement.
3: More than anyone, he helped him elect and now apologize to the victims, especially the woman that she claimed that he raped her. So I don't know why you want to keep pushing these kinds of people.
1: Senate Minority Leader Chuck Schumer and California Congressman Ro Khanna have all revoked their endorsements. 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
0: 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Here's this hour's news update with Bruce Wayne.
4: A woman from Pacifica, California was killed in a two-vehicle crash on Interstate 44 in Phelps County early Friday morning. That crash happened at the westbound 190.6-mile marker when the woman failed to stop at a stop sign on the outer road. Her vehicle then traveled into the westbound lanes of I-44, causing it to strike a tractor trailer driven by a 37-year-old man from El Paso, Texas. The woman was pronounced dead at the scene by Phelps County Coroner Ernie Coverdell around 3 a.m. Saturday. This was Troop I's second fatality for the month of July and 15th for the year. The woman was wearing a seatbelt. The male truck driver was wearing a seatbelt and was not injured in the crash. That wreck happened around 1:25 Friday morning. A man from Buffalo was killed in a tractor-pedestrian crash on Friday afternoon in Dallas County. Highway Patrol reports state the tractor was parked in the roadway while the 67-year-old man was working on a tire of the machinery. A 13-year-old from Buffalo was assisting the man when he pulled forward and struck the man working on the tractor. The accident happened on Dusenberry Road, 4 miles south of Long Lane, shortly after 2 p.m. This was Troop D's 64th fatality of the year. The man's body was transported to a Buffalo funeral home. A man from Bourbon was killed in a UTV crash in Crawford County on Saturday night. According to reports from the Missouri State Highway Patrol, that crash happened on Ransom Road at Old Lee Road when the 44-year-old driver failed to negotiate a curve, ran off the right side of the roadway, struck a tree, and ejected the driver. The man was pronounced dead at the scene shortly before midnight Saturday night by Crawford County Coroner Darren Dake. This was Troop I's third fatality for the month of July and 16th of the year. The man was not wearing a seatbelt. A man from Cooper City, Florida was killed in a Saturday morning crash on Interstate 44 in Lawrence County. Highway Patrol reports indicate the man was eastbound on I-44, a mile southwest of Mount Vernon, when his 18-wheeler ran off the left side of the roadway, struck a guardrail, then struck a bridge structure. The vehicle overturned, struck another bridge structure, and caught fire. The 44-year-old driver was pronounced deceased at the scene by Lawrence County Deputy Coroner Larry Eden shortly before 2:30.

0: Independence Day holiday counting period in 2025. Final traffic statistics for the 4th of July holiday counting period for this year will be released on Monday afternoon. 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
1: Here's your regional radio KJEL SkyScan forecast. Lows dip down to about 66, with fog and spots tonight under mainly clear skies. 85 tomorrow, partly cloudy with fog at times early. Mainly clear skies, tomorrow night, 67. Ample sunshine expected, Wednesday, with highs around 89. 91, slight chance for storms, Thursday. I'm staff meteorologist Jennifer Wojcicki. Currently, it's 77 degrees.

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1: Lows dip down to about 66,
0: with fog and spots tonight
1: under mainly clear skies. 85 tomorrow,
0: partly cloudy with fog at times early. Mainly clear skies
1: tomorrow night, 67.
0: Ample sunshine expected
1: Wednesday,
0: with highs around 89.
1: 91,
0: slight chance for storms
1: Thursday.
0: I'm staff meteorologist Jennifer Wojcicki. Currently,
1: it's 77 degrees.
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1: Fox News, I'm Sue Guzman. President Trump heading to Turkey for the two-day NATO summit and is pressuring NATO allies on two key issues.
2: What the president does want is more support from NATO members in the fight to denuclearize Iran. That's on top of the continued demand that European allies increase defense spending.
1: Fox's Alexandria Hoff, Maine Democratic Senate candidate Graham Flatner reconsidering his campaign after another woman accused him of sexual assault. Pennsylvania Democratic Senator John Fetterman calling on Senator Bernie Sanders to pull his endorsement.
3: More than anyone, he helped him elect and now apologize to the victims, especially the woman that she claimed that he raped her. So I don't know why you want to keep pushing these kinds of people.
1: Senate Minority Leader Chuck Schumer and California Congressman Ro Khanna have all revoked their endorsements. 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
4: Here's your regional radio KJEL Skyscan forecast. Lows of a low of around 66 and foggy overnight under mainly clear skies. A mix of clouds and sun, with fog and spots early Tuesday, daytime highs approaching 85. Mainly clear Tuesday night, lows around 67. Ample sunshine expected Wednesday, with highs in the upper 80s, slight chance of thunderstorms Thursday. I'm staff meteorologist Jennifer Wojcicki. Currently, 77.
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That's Lindsay L. and Criminal. Hello, everybody. I'm Jeff Boggs. Right now, music from Randy Houser, Back in the Bottle, on 103.7 KJEL.

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I wish you would, with a little help from Midland. I'm Jeff Boggs. Right now we have the number one song on the country charts this week. It's Josh Ross and Hate How You Look on 103.7 KGEL, your home for new country.

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1: Lows level off around 66
0: and foggy overnight under mainly clear skies. A mix of clouds and sun with fog and spots early Tuesday.
1: Daytime highs approaching 85.
0: Mainly clear Tuesday night.
1: Lows around 67.
0: Ample sunshine expected
1: Wednesday with highs in the upper 80s.
0: Slight chance of thunderstorms
1: Thursday.
0: I'm staff meteorologist Jennifer Wojcicki. Currently 77.
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Don't tell on me. I wonder how many times I said that to other kids in school. I'm Jeff Boggs. Right now, Russell Dickerson with Bones on 103.7 KJEL.

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1: Fox News, I'm Sue Guzman. A crushing disappointment for Team USA.
2: The United States has been eliminated from the FIFA World Cup, falling to Belgium 4-1 on Monday in the round of 16.
1: Fox's Tony Genualdo reporting Belgium advances to the quarterfinals and will play Spain, which beat Portugal 1-0 in Dallas Monday. Senators Chuck Schumer and Kirsten Gillibrand leading a chorus of Democratic officials calling on Maine Senate nominee Graham Platner to withdraw from the race following a new report of sexual assault allegations. Pennsylvania Senator John Fetterman commending the woman for coming forward.
3: It was very brave for her to come at this. I'm so sorry for what she's been through at this rate.
1: Nationwide blackout hitting Cuba Monday. The country's fuel reserves dwindling as its electric grid continues to crumble. The blackout affecting nearly 10 million people. 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
4: Here's your regional radio KJEL Skyscan forecast. Lows of aloft around 66 and foggy overnight under mainly clear skies. A mix of clouds and sun with fog and spots early Tuesday. Daytime highs approaching 85. Mainly clear Tuesday night, lows around 67. Ample sunshine expected Wednesday with highs in the upper 80s. Slight chance of thunderstorms Thursday. I'm staff meteorologist Jennifer Wojcicki. Right now, 70.
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KGL 103.7, there's everybody's favorite group, Florida Georgia Line and Dirt. I'm Jeff Boggs. Cardinals have a doubleheader tomorrow, so you may not hear very much of us here at KGL. Just the Cardinals are going to take over the whole day. Right now, music from Parker McCollum, Killing Me, on 103.7 KJEL.

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Say why. I'm Jeff Boggs. Right now, here's a big one on the chart. 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
1: Lows level off around 66
0: and foggy overnight under mainly clear skies. A mix of clouds and sun with fog in spots early Tuesday.
1: Daytime highs approaching 85.
0: Mainly clear Tuesday night.
1: Lows around 67.
0: Ample sunshine expected
1: Wednesday
0: with highs in the upper 80s. Slight chance of thunderstorms
1: Thursday.
0: I'm staff meteorologist Jennifer Wojcicki. Right now, 74.
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KJL 103.7, music from Lauren Elena with Chase Matthews, All My Exes. That song's doing pretty good on the chart this week. It's in the top 20. I'm Jeff Boggs right now. It's music from Derek's Bentley and Gold on 103.7 KJEL.

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I'm Jeff Boggs. That song is really doing well on the charts. And we are your home for new country, and here's a new one on 103.7 KJEL.

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1: Fox News, I'm Sue Guzman. A crushing disappointment for Team USA.
2: The United States has been eliminated from the FIFA World Cup, falling to Belgium 4-1 on Monday in the round of 16.
1: Fox's Tony Genualdo reporting Belgium advances to the quarterfinals and will play Spain, which beat Portugal 1-0 in Dallas Monday. Senators Chuck Schumer and Kirsten Gillibrand leading a chorus of Democratic officials calling on Maine Senate nominee Graham Platner to withdraw from the race following a new report of sexual assault allegations. Pennsylvania Senator John Fetterman commending the woman for coming forward.
3: It was very brave for her to come at this. I'm so sorry for what she's been through at this rate.
1: Nationwide blackout hitting Cuba Monday. The country's fuel reserves dwindling as its electric grid continues to crumble. The blackout affecting nearly 10 million people. 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
4: Here's your regional radio KJEL Skyscan forecast. Lows level off around 66 and foggy overnight under mainly clear skies. A mix of clouds and sun with fog and spots early Tuesday.

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I'm Jeff Boggs. Right now it's Blake Shelton. Let him in anyway. 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
1: He's a ranch hand in a pinch, man. 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
1: 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I'm Jeff Boggs. 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
1: Lows of aloft around 66
0: and foggy overnight under mainly clear skies. A mix of clouds and sun with fog and spots early Tuesday.
1: Daytime highs approaching 85.
0: Mainly clear Tuesday night.
1: Lows around 67.
0: Ample sunshine expected
1: Wednesday with highs in the upper 80s.
0: Slight chance of thunderstorms
1: Thursday.
0: I'm staff meteorologist Jennifer Wojcicki. Right now, 74.
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I'm Jeff Boggs. Right now it's Tyler Hubbard, Dancing in the Country on 103.7 KJEL.

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Russell Dickerson with a song doing well on the chart. That's Worth Your Wild. I'm Jeff Boggs. Right now it's Thomas Rhett. What's your country song? On 103.7 KJEL.

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1: Fox News, I'm Sue Guzman. President Trump heading to Turkey for the two-day NATO summit, pressuring NATO allies on a pair of key issues.
2: What the president does want is more support from NATO members in the fight to denuclearize Iran. That's on top of the continued demand that European allies increase defense spending.
1: Fox's Alexandria Hoff. The summit takes place as President Trump has criticized the allies for not paying their fair share of defense spending. The state's first witness testified Monday during the preliminary hearing for Tyler Robinson, accused of a fascinating Turning Point USA co-founder Charlie Kirk.
3: Chris Bagley, a police officer working at Utah Valley University on September 10th when Charlie Kirk was assassinated. He described hearing the gunshot, seeing Kirk slump to the side, and the screams that followed.
1: Fox's Claudia Cowan in Provo, Utah. Kirk's widow Erica in attendance. 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
4: Here's your regional radio KJEL SkyScan forecast. Mainly clear skies with fog early overnight with lows around 66. Daytime highs approaching 86. Tuesday, mainly sunny skies. Lows dip down to about 67 Tuesday night. Highs level off around 89 Wednesday, under clear skies. 91 Thursday, slight

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Cool again. I'm Jeff Boggs. I'd like to think I'm getting to be cool again. I don't know. Right now, it's music from Kevin Powers with Shaboozy. 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

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That's Pecos and the Rooftops, looking down proud. I'm Jeff Boggs. Right now, John Morgan with a song that's really doing good. It's called Kid Myself on 103.7 KJEF.

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0: Here's your regional radio KJEL SkyScan forecast. Mainly clear skies with fog early overnight with lows around 66. Daytime highs approaching 86. Tuesday, mainly sunny skies. Lows dip down to about 67 Tuesday night. Highs level off around 89 Wednesday, under clear skies. 91 Thursday, slight chance for storms. I'm staff meteorologist Jennifer Wojcicki. Currently, it's 73 degrees.
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I'm Jeff Boggs. 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

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I'm Jeff Boggs. 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
1: Fox News, I'm Ted Lindner. Team USA's World Cup dreams end as Belgium wins the round of 16 matchup to advance. The U.S. losing to Belgium 4-1 Monday night in a sold-out U.S.-dominated crowd in Seattle. Belgium struck first in the game, but Mark Tillman for the second straight game scored in a free kick. The U.S. tied things up at 1, but 2 minutes later, Belgium took the lead right back and then extended it. Belgium now advances to the quarterfinals, where they will take on Spain. President Trump set to arrive in Turkey in a couple of hours for Tuesday's start of the two-day NATO summit. Fox's Alexandria Hoff.
2: President Trump said last month he wouldn't be attending the Ankara summit if not for Turkish President Erdogan.
1: The summit taking place as President Trump has criticized allies for not paying their fair share of defense funding. 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
3: Here's your regional radio KJEL Skyscan forecast. Mainly clear skies, fog and spots overnight with lows around 66. Mainly clear skies again Tuesday, slight chance for storms. High of 86, lows dip down to about 67 Tuesday night. High temperatures reach up to 89 Wednesday with a slight chance of rain showers. Slight chance of thunderstorms, 92 on Thursday. I'm staff meteorologist Jennifer Wojcicki. Right now, it's 72 degrees.
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KJL 103.7, music from Thompson Square. I got you. I'm Jeff Boggs. Wanted to remind everyone that the Cardinals are taking over KJL later today. There will be a doubleheader, two games, so you may not hear many of us, or very much music, for that matter. Right now, it's Jacob Hackworth, What Took You So Long, on 103.7 KJEL.

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Without saying a word, I'm Jeff Boggs. Right now it's Riley Green, Change My Mind on 103.7 KJEL.

0: Here's your regional radio KJEL SkyScan forecast. Mainly clear skies, fog and spots overnight with lows around 66. Mainly clear skies again Tuesday, slight chance for storms. High of 86, lows dip down to about 67 Tuesday night. High temperatures reach up to 89 Wednesday with a slight chance of rain showers. Slight chance of thunderstorms, 92 on Thursday. I'm staff meteorologist Jennifer Wojcicki. Right now, it's 72 degrees.
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I'm Jeff Boggs. I'm going home and go to bed right now. 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
1: News, I'm Ted Lindner. Team USA's World Cup dreams end as Belgium wins the round of 16 matchup to advance. The U.S. losing to Belgium 4-1 Monday night in a sold-out U.S.-dominated crowd in Seattle. Belgium struck first in the game, but Mark Tillman for the second straight game scored in a free kick. The U.S. tied things up at 1, but 2 minutes later, Belgium took the lead right back and then extended it. Belgium now advances to the quarterfinals, where they will take on Spain. President Trump set to arrive in Turkey in a couple of hours for Tuesday's start of the two-day NATO summit. Fox's Alexandria Hoff.
2: President Trump said last month he wouldn't be attending the Ankara summit if not for Turkish President Erdogan.
1: The summit taking place says President Trump has criticized allies for not paying their fair share of defense funding. 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
3: Here's your regional radio KJEL Skyscan forecast. Mainly clear skies, fog and spots overnight with lows around 66. Mainly clear skies again Tuesday, slight chance for storms. High of 86, lows dip down to about 67 Tuesday night. High temperatures reach up to 89 Wednesday with a slight chance of rain showers. Slight chance of thunderstorms, 92 on Thursday. I'm staff meteorologist Jennifer Wojcicki. Right now, it's 73 degrees.
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Mainly clear skies, fog in spots overnight with lows around 66. Mainly clear skies again Tuesday, slight chance for storms. High of 86, lows dip down to about 67 Tuesday night.

high temperatures reach up to 89 Wednesday with a slight chance of rain showers. Slight chance of thunderstorms, 92 on Thursday. I'm staff meteorologist Jennifer Wojcicki. Right now, it's 73 degrees.

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1: Fox News, I'm Sue Guzman. President Trump will be arriving in Turkey soon for a two-day NATO summit beginning today.
2: What the president does want is more support from NATO members in the fight to denuclearize Iran. That's on top of the continued demand that European allies increase defense spending.
1: Fox's Alexandria Hoff, the president has criticized allies for not paying their fair share of defense funding. Explosions rocking Damascus today as France's president met with his Syrian counterpart. Spokesman for French President Emmanuel Macron says he is safe. Wildfires continuing to rage across southern Colorado. Aspen Acres fire consuming more than 91,000 acres. Pueblo County Sheriff David Lucero.
3: To date, we have learned that 185 homes and four commercial businesses have been lost. We are in the process of contacting those property owners as to the status of their property.
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4: 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A Poplar Bluff man has drowned Sunday night in Ripley County. The man was swimming in Current River when he went underwater and never resurfaced. The 32-year-old man was pronounced dead at the scene. Next of kin has been notified. His body was transported to the Ripley County morgue. A 59-year-old man has been seriously injured in a crash Sunday night in Miller County. The crash occurred on Route C when a motorcycle failed to negotiate a curve, traveled off the road, struck a highway sign, and then struck a barbed wire fence. The man was transported to Lake Regional Hospital in Osage Beach. The City of Lebanon will have their park board meeting Wednesday, July 8th at 12 p.m. The board will discuss multiple topics including the June 2026 financials, the Boswell Aquatic Center update, the park project update, the baseball and softball update, and an update on the future park projects. This meeting will take place at City Hall in Lebanon. A vacant home in Phelps County caught fire Saturday night after fireworks ignited the structure, according to a Doolittle Rural Fire Protection District Facebook post. The Doolittle Rural Fire Protection District and the Rolla Rural Fire Protection District were dispatched around 10:30 p.m. to the 16,000 block of County Road 8200. Firefighters arrived to find a one-story wood frame home with heavy fire showing through the roof. The property owner was at the scene and told crews the home had been vacant for years and that no one was inside. Crews initially made an interior attack but transitioned to a defensive operation after deteriorating structural conditions raised concerns for firefighters' safety. Firefighters remained at the scene until about 1:15 a.m., conducting fire suppression and overhaul operations. After investigating the fire, the district determined fireworks caused the blaze. Officials said there is no evidence the fire was suspicious. The Doolittle Rural Fire Protection District reminded residents to use fireworks responsibly, noting they can quickly ignite dry vegetation, structures, and other combustible materials. A man from St. Robert is facing drug charges after a traffic stop by the Missouri State Highway Patrol on Sunday night. 32-year-old Zachary T. Kraft is charged with felony possession of a controlled substance. Kraft is also charged with speeding. He was booked into the Pulaski County Jail and has since been released. That traffic stop took place around 9:45 Sunday night. With your KJEL 103.7 live and local news break, I'm Riley Davis.
5: Here's your regional radio KJEL Skyscan forecast. Slight chance for storms and foggy early today. Otherwise, mainly clear skies. High temperatures reach up to 86. Lows level off around 67. Tonight, mainly clear skies. Slight chance of rain showers. Tomorrow, daytime high is approaching 89. Mainly sunny skies. I'm staff meteorologist Jennifer Wojcicki. Right now, it's 71 degrees.
6: Let's take a look at the cash cattle market report. It was a very typical Monday with cash cattle traded a complete standstill. Bids and asking prices have yet to be established, and significant trade volume will likely be delayed until much later in the week. Beef cutouts are lower with choice down 59 cents at $3.86.48 based on 56 loads, and select down 156 at $3.65.87 based on 12 loads. Over on the mercantile, August live cattle down 12 cents at $2.39.10, October up 35 cents at $2.34.65, December up 25 cents at $2.34.47. August feeder cattle down 12 cents at $3.60.50, September down 60 cents at $3.57.87, and October down 77 cents at $3.54. Let's take a look at the cash hog marker report. The Eastern Corn Belt, the Western Corn Belt, Iowa, Minnesota, and the National Cash Hog Average are all unavailable due to confidentiality. Pork carcass cutouts are up 19 cents at $96.25 based on 265 loads. Over on the mercantile, August lean hogs down 22 cents at $98.52, October up 55 cents at $82.57, and December up 95 cents at $74.32. Taking a look at the grain futures on the Chicago Board of Trade, September corn up a half at 438 and three quarters, December up a half at 458 and a quarter, March unchanged at 472 and a half. August soybeans up 2 1/4 at 1186 and a quarter, September up 1 1/4 at 1182 and a quarter, November up 2 at 1194 and a quarter. September Chicago wheat down a half at 613 and a half, December down a half at 628, and March down a quarter at 640 and three quarters. The Dow is up 155 points at 53,055. With the Secure Markets, I'm Kaylin Lair on TFN, the Farm Net.
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0: You know, it's so hard to be cool, especially these days. I don't even know what's cool anymore. Joe Nichols here on 103.7. Coming up, we'll take a trip around these great United States with Andrew McRae and American Countryside.
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1: Perhaps you've not heard of the Chippewa River. However, its drainage covers a large area of the upper Midwest.
6: The Chippewa goes all the way down to the Mississippi right around Pepin and not quite all the way up to Lake Superior. It's a pretty big chunk of land. It's on the western side of Wisconsin.
1: Olaf Lind at the Chippewa Valley Museum in Eau Claire, Wisconsin, says that area covers much of western Wisconsin. And as this museum points out, many people were living here for centuries before now.
6: There was a lot of population in the area pre-European settlement. You know, we want to make sure that we are doing a good job of letting people know that not only is that historically true, but that continues to be true.
1: As Europeans began moving into the area, an industry began to develop here. And that story is told within this museum complex.
6: We have an 1890s logging camp that's open seasonally in the summers called the Wisconsin Logging Museum, and we do a lot more of the logging story over there, and you get a real taste of what it might have been like to be in the logging camps.
1: Plus, this location sometimes plays host to a national championship.
6: We host the U.S. Open Chainsaw Sculpture Championship, doing large sculptures out of big tree pieces, and there's auctions every day. So there are people doing small pieces, the competitors are doing larger pieces, and there's an auction for the large pieces at the end.
1: That championship does move around, so it's not here every year, but it's an important part of the stories of past and present of the Chippewa Valley. Traveling the countryside in Eau Claire, Wisconsin, I'm Andrew McRae.
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Oh, if I could only put some things back in the bottle, Randy Houser. Laclede County Fair continuing this week. We'll be broadcasting out there later on today. 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
1: Fox News, I'm Sue Guzman. President Trump will be arriving in Turkey soon for a two-day NATO summit beginning today.
2: What the president does want is more support from NATO members in the fight to denuclearize Iran. That's on top of the continued demand that European allies increase defense spending.
1: Fox's Alexandria Hoff, the president has criticized allies for not paying their fair share of defense funding. Explosions rocking Damascus today as France's president met with his Syrian counterpart. Spokesman for French President Emmanuel Macron says he is safe. Wildfires continuing to rage across southern Colorado. Aspen Acres fire consuming more than 91,000 acres. Pueblo County Sheriff David Lucero.
3: To date, we have learned that 185 homes and four commercial businesses have been lost. We are in the process of contacting those property owners as to the status of their property.
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4: With your KJEL 103.7 live and local news break, I'm Riley Davis. It was another deadly weekend in 2026 during the 4th of July holiday continuing period. At least a dozen people lost their lives on Missouri highways and waterways over the extended weekend. Regional Radio News has more on statistics provided by the Missouri State Highway Patrol on Monday.
5: 9 people died and 113 were injured in 235 traffic crashes during the 2026 July 4th holiday counting period, which began at 6 p.m. Thursday, July 2nd and continued through 11:59 p.m. Sunday, July 5th. Missouri State Highway Patrol troopers also arrested 125 people for driving while intoxicated over the holiday counting period. There were 3 boating crashes during this holiday counting period involving 3 injuries and 0 fatalities. 3 people drowned over the 2026 holiday counting period. Troopers made 9 arrests for boating while intoxicated. During the 2025 July 4th holiday counting period, the patrol investigated 273 traffic crashes involving 9 fatalities and 138 injuries. Statewide, though, 13 people died and 414 were injured in 993 crashes in 2025. During that period, 11 boating crashes were investigated in Missouri in 2025 during the holiday counting period. These numbers just include incidents investigated by the Missouri State Highway Patrol. Numbers do not include statistics from city or county law enforcement agencies.
4: Over 30 people were arrested for driving or boating while intoxicated in the Lake of the Ozarks area during the holiday continuing period. A man from Phoenix, Arizona was taken into custody by the Missouri State Highway Patrol on Friday afternoon in Cooper County on drug charges. 27-year-old Dayon M. Shaw is charged with possession of a controlled substance, ecstasy. He was booked into the Cooper County Jail in Boonville and has since been released. Shaw was taken into custody shortly before 3 p.m. Friday. A new police chief will be sworn into his position next week in Dixon, according to a City of Dixon social media post. Brian Gibbs will be sworn into office at a city council meeting on Monday, July 13th at 6 p.m. at Dixon City Hall. Gibbs started his career in law enforcement in Dixon. Throughout 14 years in law enforcement, Gibbs has served as a detective sergeant with the Pulaski County Sheriff's Office, an investigator with the Camden County Prosecuting Attorney's Office, and at the St. Robert Police Department. Gibbs is married, has children, and makes his home in Waynesville. He hopes to become part of the Dixon community, support the community, and aid in strengthening public safety in Dixon. With your KJEL 103.7 live and local news break, I'm Riley Davis.
6: Here's your regional radio KJEL Skyscan forecast. Slight chance for storms and foggy early today, otherwise mainly clear skies. High temperatures reach up to 86. Lows level off around 67. Tonight, mainly clear skies. Slight chance of rain showers. Tomorrow, daytime highs approaching 89, mainly sunny skies. I'm staff meteorologist Jennifer Wojcicki. Right now, it's 71 degrees.
7: Let's take a look at the cash cattle market report. It was a very typical Monday with cash cattle traded a complete standstill. Bids and asking prices have yet to be established, and significant trade volume will likely be delayed until much later in the week. Beef cutouts are lower with choice down 59 cents at $386.48 based on 56 loads, and select down 156 at $365.87 based on 12 loads. Over on the mercantile, August live cattle down 12 cents at $239.10, October up 35 cents at $234.65, December up 25 cents at $234.47. August feeder cattle down 12 cents at $360.50, September down 60 cents at $357.87, and October down 77 cents at $354.80. Let's take a look at the cash hog marker report. The Eastern Corn Belt, the Western Corn Belt, Iowa, Minnesota, and the National Cash Hog Average are all unavailable due to confidentiality. Pork carcass cutouts are up 19 cents at $96.25 based on 265 loads. Over on the mercantile, August lean hogs down 22 cents at $98.52, October up 55 cents at $82.57, and December up 95 cents at $74.32. Taking a look at the grain futures on the Chicago Board of Trade, September corn up 1 1/4 at 439.5, December up 1 1/2 at 459.25, March up 1 1/2 at 474. August soybeans up 3 1/2 at 1187.5, September up 3 at 1184, November up 3 1/4 at 1195.5. September Chicago wheat up 2 1/2 at 616.5, December up 2 1/2 at 631, March up 3 at 644. The Dow is up 155 points at 53,055. With this look at your markets, I'm Kayla Mayer on TFN, the Farm Net.
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Morgan Wallen and Don't we have got two baseball games coming up for you today. That's right, the Cardinals playing a doubleheader with Milwaukee, making up a game that was rained out earlier in the year. Here's Riley Green.

I've had some interesting conversations with some of them. Riley Green, bartender in Destin. This is one of my favorite songs right now, a brand new one from Tyler Hubbard. It's called Land on 103.7. Land of

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0: It is time for your farm news and ag update here on TFN, the Farm Net. Today, USDA participant Rod Bain and Minda Daughtry of North Carolina State University Extension are going to be discussing how you can manage heat stress in your vegetable and fruit gardens.
1: Backyard veggie and fruit growers, worried about recently extreme heat in your garden crops? Perhaps you are seeing signs of heat stress impacts on your produce. How to mitigate that? While most will say, add water. And lots of it. North Carolina State University Extension expert Minda Daughtry says there needs to be consideration how to go about it.
2: It's not a set it and forget it strategy for the most part. You need to pay attention to how the system is supposed to work and give it what it needs.
1: So for example, with watering, a systematic approach is needed.
2: Provide the plants the adequate water that that particular type of plant needs, especially when it's hot and especially when it's dry. Really want that water to be deep and slow because we want those roots to go after that water. The deeper they are, the less prone they're going to be affected by surface temperature changes.
1: That approach is where the gardener advice of watering in the morning comes from. Daughtry says drip irrigation is most effective in managing heat stress effects on plants. When it comes to soil moisture retention,
2: you really want to apply a really nice layer, not too thick and not too close to stems and things like that, or trunks, of organic mulch like straw or pine needles or grass clippings that have not been sprayed with herbicides or things like that around those plants to keep a blanket around those root systems so that you don't have so much activity going on.
1: Then there's shading your vegetable and fruit plants.
2: Shade cloth or something like that to protect them from direct sun. That's a great benefit if you can do that.
1: If you still wish to plant additional items for your garden this summer, Daughtry says consider heat-tolerant varieties.
2: There's been a lot of work that has been done along those lines, and you just need to investigate that and with some due diligence.
1: Also, gardeners should consider adjusting planting times.
2: For example, if you're really a spinach lover, cool season crops, planting earlier or choosing those varieties that mature quickly before we really get zinged by the hot weather.
1: Beyond plant care, also remember, you care.
2: You don't want to get out there and mess around too much. Avoid planting or transplanting during a heat wave. Not good for you either.
1: And do not fertilize plants during extreme heat.
2: When you fertilize, you encourage new growth. And that new growth needs more help, more resources, and that adds to the plant stress. So just hold off from fertilizing and wait for it to cool down.
1: That thought process also applies to applications of plant disease and insect pest chemicals. One more tip.
2: Take a look at your weed situation, because weeds are going to compete with those plants for the water and the nutrients that are already there. So removing them is really important to cope with the heat waves and the drought situation.
1: I'm Rod Bain reporting for the U.S. Department of Agriculture in Washington, D.C.
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4: Fox News, I'm CJ Papa. The Stars and Stripes out at the World Cup, losing their round of 16 game against Belgium in Seattle. One of the few bright spots coming in the first half.
5: Tillman over!
4: The game on Fox, too many mistakes, allows Belgium to win 4-1. President Trump travels to the NATO summit in Turkey.
6: Security is the watchword of this NATO summit. NATO allies are promising to take on more of the burden of defending Europe. Secretary General Mark Rutte promises that is happening.
4: Fox's Jonathan Savage reporting from Turkey. The British military says the tanker traveling near the coast of Oman in the Strait of Hormuz is struck by a projectile and caught fire. This attack taking place during the extended funeral for the former supreme leader in Tehran, killed at the start of the U.S.-Israel assault on Iran. 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
3: 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Here's this hour's news update with Jeff Boggs.
5: A man from Kansas City drowned on Saturday night in Morgan County at the Lake of the Ozarks. The Highway Patrol indicates that the 25-year-old entered the water around 9:45 on Saturday night and did not resurface. The victim's body was located on Sunday morning around 9:35 a.m. A new police chief will be sworn into his position next week in Dixon. According to a City of Dixon social media post, Brian Gibbs will be sworn into the office at a city council meeting on Monday, July 13th at 6 p.m. at Dixon City Hall. Gibbs started his career in law enforcement in Dixon. Throughout 14 years in law enforcement, Gibbs has served as a detective sergeant with the Pulaski County Sheriff's Office, an investigator with the Camden County Prosecuting Attorney's Office, and at the St. Roberts Police Department. Gibbs is married and has children and makes his home in Waynesville. He hopes to become part of the Dixon community and support the community and aid in strengthening public safety in Dixon. The Lebanon Park Board will be meeting in regular session on Wednesday afternoon. Bruce Wayne has more on what the board is scheduled to discuss.
7: Items on the tentative agenda include June 2026 financials, a Boswell Aquatic Center update, a park project update, an update on baseball and softball, and future park projects.
5: Thanks, Bruce. The City of Lebanon Park Board meeting will get underway at noon on Wednesday in the Stanley H. Allen Council Chambers at the Lebanon City Hall. That meeting is open to the public. With your KGEL 103.7 local news break, I'm Jeff Boggs.
7: News from local and area funeral homes brought to you this hour by Memorial Chapels and Crematory of Waynesville, St. Robert, and Richland. 75-year-old Waynesville resident Marija Butler died June 24, survived by children John Butler, Kimberly Brown, Connie Shepherd, and Diana Mahalik Cook. Siblings Katika Ozonik, Jasna Zurich, Mirko and Evika Mahalik, Vesna Sakonjic, and Karen Bradford. Service for 75-year-old Waynesville resident Marija Butler will be at 11 a.m. Friday in Memorial Chapels and Crematory of Waynesville, St. Robert. Visitation will begin at 10. Burial will be at a later date in Sunset Memorial Estate Cemetery in Waynesville. Memorials can be made in her memory through the funeral home. 60-year-old Roach resident Jean Marie Thibault died June 15th, survived by husband Jeff Thibault, sisters Linda Stark, Laura Spire, and Wanda Patton, and brother Tim Schleeper. Graveside service for 60-year-old Roach resident Jean Marie Thibault will be at 1 p.m. Saturday in St. Anthony's Cemetery in Camdenton. Service under the direction of Allie Holmanhow Funeral Home in Camdenton. 93-year-old Waynesville resident David Carmody Lay died June 29th, survived by wife Tay Soon Lay, children David Lay, Karen Talley, June Bales, and Brenda Stanton. Graveside service for 93-year-old Waynesville resident David Carmody Lay will be at 1 p.m. today in Missouri Veterans Cemetery in Waynesville. Visitation will begin at 11:30 in Memorial Chapels and Crematory of Waynesville, St. Robert. Memorials can be made in his memory through the funeral home. 78-year-old Camdenton resident Joe Carpenter died June 8th, survived by husband Ronald Carpenter, children Amy Sean Boleyn and Doug Carpenter, and sister Judy Crawford. Service for 78-year-old Camdenton resident Joe Carpenter will be at 5 p.m. Thursday at Lake Valley Golf and Country Club in Camdenton. Visitation will begin at 4. Memorials can be made in her memory to Lake Area Needs Initiatives through Hedges-Gavillard Funeral Home in Camdenton. 39-year-old Mansfield resident Jacqueline Mattis died July 2nd. Service for 39-year-old Mansfield resident Jacqueline Mattis will be at 3 p.m. today in Mansfield Church of the Nazarene. Visitation will begin at 2. Burial will be in Liberty Cemetery. Memorials can be made in her memory to the family for expenses through Craighurst Funeral Home in Mansfield. 103-year-old Seymour resident Mary Sue Heckendorn died July 3rd. Service for 103-year-old Seymour resident Mary Sue Heckendorn will be at 1 p.m. Thursday in First Baptist Church in Seymour. Visitation will be from 5 to 7 Wednesday night in Craighurst Funeral Home in Seymour. Burial will be in Seymour Masonic Cemetery. Memorials can be made in her memory to King's Food Pantry through the funeral home. 66-year-old Springfield resident Don Wesley Burgess, formerly of Lebanon, died July 2nd, survived by sons Ricky Biggers and Brandon Burgess. Siblings Greetings, Elaine Tasker Amos, Jackie Haffer, Cheryl Osborne, Virgil and Kenneth Burgess, and Sharon Handley. Visitation 466-year-old Springfield resident Don Wesley Burgess, formerly of Lebanon, will be from 1 to 2 today in Memorial Chapel of Richland. Memorials can be made in his memory through the funeral home. 28-year-old Mountain Grove resident Nicholas Paul K. Offal died July 1st. Service for 28-year-old Mountain Grove resident Nicholas Paul K. Offal will be at 11 a.m. Wednesday in Craighurst Funeral Home in Mountain Grove. Visitation will begin at 10. Burial will be in Mansfield City Cemetery. Memorials can be made to the Family Memorial Fund through the funeral home. 63-year-old Climax Springs resident Marka LeMans Grease died July 2nd. Service for 63-year-old Climax Springs resident Marka LeMans Grease will be announced by Allie Holmanhow Funeral Home in Camdenton. News from local and area funeral homes brought to you this hour by Memorial Chapels and Crematory of Waynesville, St. Robert, and Richland.
8: Here's your regional radio KJEL Skyscan forecast. Slight chance for storms and foggy early today. Otherwise, mainly clear skies. High temperatures reach up to 86. Lows level off around 67. Tonight, mainly clear skies. Slight chance of rain showers. Tomorrow, daytime highs approaching 89. Mainly sunny skies. I'm staff meteorologist Jennifer Wojcicki. Right now, 69.
0: September corn up 2 at 440 1/4. December up 2 1/4 at 460. March up 2 1/4 at 474 3/4. August soybeans up 4 3/4 at 1188 3/4. September up 3 3/4 at 1184 3/4. November up 4 at 1196 1/4. September Chicago wheat up 2 1/4 at 616 1/4. December up 2 1/4 at 630 3/4. March up 2 3/4 at 643 3/4. August live cattle down 12 cents at 239.10. October up 35 cents at 234.65. August feeder cattle down 12 cents at 360.50. September down 60 cents at 357.87. October down 77 cents at 354.80. August lean hogs down 22 cents at 98.52. October up 55 cents at 82.57. The Dow was up 115

Jason Aldean, Don't Tell Me Now. We are going to be playing Cardinal Trivia coming up for you in the 8 o'clock hour. Give you a chance to pick up a pair of tickets to a future Cardinal game in our July draw.

Mackenzie Carpenter and Midland. I wish you would. Well, it's Tuesday. Definitely better than coming back on a Monday after an extended holiday weekend, isn't it? Only just a few more days to go before we can enjoy another day weekend, although it's only 2 days this time, unfortunately.

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Dustin Lynch, that's Easy to Love. We've got music on the way for you from Parker McCollum. First, though, this is Chase Beckham. This one's called Till the Day I Die on your Tuesday morning on 103.7 Regional Radio KGEL. Good morning to you. Yes, Mom.

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1: Fox News, I'm CJ Papa. The Stars and Stripes out at the World Cup, losing their round of 16 game against Belgium in Seattle. One of the few bright spots coming in the first half.
2: Tillman over the net! Malik Tillman! Lightning strikes twice!
1: The game on Fox, too many mistakes, allows Belgium to win 4-1. President Trump travels to the NATO summit in Turkey.
3: Security is the watchword of this NATO summit. NATO allies are promising to take on more of the burden of defending Europe. Secretary General Mark Rutte promises that is happening.
1: Fox's Jonathan Savage reporting from Turkey. The British military says the tanker traveling near the coast of Oman in the Strait of Hormuz is struck by a projectile and caught fire. This attack taking place during the extended funeral for the former supreme leader in Tehran, killed at the start of the U.S.-Israel assault on Iran. 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
0: 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Here's this hour's news update with Jeff Boggs.
4: The Camdenton Board of Aldermen will meet Tuesday. Items on the agenda include a public hearing on adoption of the 2024 building code. There will be an introduction and first reading of an ordinance deleting Chapter 500 of the building code and then reinserting a revised Chapter 500 of the building code. In new business, they will also hire community center staff and renew liquor licenses, as well as pay invoices and requested payments. The Camdenton Board of Aldermen will be meeting Tuesday at 5:30 p.m. at City Hall. It was another deadly weekend in 2026. During the 4th of July holiday counting period, at least a dozen people lost their lives on Missouri highways and waterways over the extended weekend. Bruce Wayne has more on the statistics provided by the Missouri State Highway Patrol.
5: 9 people died and 113 were injured in 235 traffic crashes during the 2026 July 4th holiday counting period, which began at 6 p.m. Thursday, July 2nd and continued through 11:59 p.m. Sunday, July 5th. Missouri State Highway Patrol troopers also arrested 125 people for driving while intoxicated over the holiday counting period. There were 3 boating crashes during this holiday counting period involving 3 injuries and 0 fatalities. 3 people drowned over the 2026 holiday counting period. Troopers made 9 arrests for boating while intoxicated. During the 2025 July 4th holiday counting period, the patrol investigated 273 traffic crashes involving 9 fatalities and 138 injuries. Statewide, though, 13 people died and 414 were injured in 993 crashes in 2025. During that period, 11 boating crashes were investigated in Missouri in 2025 during the holiday counting period. These numbers just include incidents investigated by the Missouri State Highway Patrol. Numbers do not include statistics from city or county law enforcement agencies.
4: Thanks, Bruce. Over 30 people were arrested for driving or boating while intoxicated in the Lake of the Ozarks during the holiday counting period. With your KJO 103.7 local news break, I'm Jeff Boggs.
6: Here's your regional radio KJEL Skyscan forecast. Slight chance for storms and foggy early today. Otherwise, mainly clear skies. High temperatures reach up to 86. Lows level off around 67. Tonight, mainly clear skies. Slight chance of rain showers. Tomorrow, daytime highs approaching 89. Mainly sunny skies. I'm staff meteorologist Jennifer Wojcicki. Right now, 69.
7: September corn up 2 at 440 and a quarter. December up 2 and a quarter at 460. March up 2 and a quarter at 474 and 3 quarters. August soybeans up 4 and 3 quarters at 1188 and 3 quarters. September up 3 and 3 quarters at 1184 and 3 quarters. November up 4 at 1196 and a quarter. September, Chicago wheat up 2 1/4 at 6.16 1/4. December up 2 1/4 at 6.30 3/4. March up 2 3/4 at 6.43 3/4. August live cattle down 12 cents at 2.39.10. October up 35 cents at 2.34.65. August feeder cattle down 12 cents at 360.50. September down 60 cents at 357.87. October down 77 cents at 354.80. August lean hogs down 22 cents at 98.52. October up 55 cents at 82.57. The Dow was up 155 points at 53,055. With this look at your markets, I'm Kaylin Lair on TFN The Farm Net.
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George Burge and Luke Bryan just ride, ride, ride. Hey, what else are you going to do? It's like Dory says, or is it Nemo? Just keep swimming, just keep swimming, just keep swimming. Maybe it's Dory and Nemo. I need to brush up on my Disney characters.

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7: Just about 14 minutes away from the top of the hour, in the studio with me right now is Debbie Dowden from the Hughes Senior Center. Debbie, how are you this morning?
8: I'm great, Bruce. How you doing?
7: All right. It's a big day. We got Senior Day going on at the Laclede County Fair today.
8: It is. It is a big day. As soon as we get done here, we're going to head over there and get ready for everybody to come see us.
7: Going on from 9 a.m. to 1 p.m. What do they do at Senior Day?
8: Well, we have 80 booths that's going to be there with all different kinds of information. We're going to have a big bingo game there today. The True Love Quartet's going to be singing there today. Pop's Food Truck will be there. And then the sheriff will be there to talk to everybody about fraud prevention.
7: Yeah, there's definitely a lot of scams that seniors need to be aware of going on out there right now. I get notifications for them every single day.
8: Oh, absolutely. There's always someone trying to scam an elder person.
7: Yeah, I have one that told me my Paramount subscription had expired and they misspelled Paramount.
8: Well, I've had them where they said that, you know, you have something that... like you said, your subscription has been out, but I don't even have that.
7: Just enter your information right here. We'll help you out.
8: Just give me your social security number, and I'll tell you everything.
7: We'll help you get rid of your hard earned money.
8: That's true. That is so true.
7: Well, it's a nice day out there.
8: It's
7: hot on the Senior Day.
8: It really is, and the good thing about it, it's air conditioned building. We have maxed out with the booths. I was talking to Jeremy. Yesterday, he said this is the most we've ever had booth space wise. There's nowhere we can put anything else in there. It's just packed.
7: Yeah, to hit all the booths, you'd have to do 20 an hour.
8: Well, yeah. There's plenty, let me tell you, there's plenty of information for everybody. Anywhere from insurance to, I think KTTK is out there. I think Aging Best is coming down from Jeff City.
7: And we're going to be out there as well.
8: And you're going to be out there. So you're going to have to stop by our booth and say hi to it.
7: I will if I can get out there.
8: I hope you can.
7: At 10:30 is when the Laclede County Sheriff's Department is going to be making their presentation.
8: Yes, and then I think it's noon when a True Love Quartet
7: noon for them, and then lunch from Papa G's Hot Mess.
8: Yeah, but they've been there for the last several years.
7: I've never had food from there.
8: They're pretty good. Really, they are really good.
7: Well, if you want to go out there, it's going to be from 9 to 1 in the exhibition hall at the Cowan Civic Center. That's today. What else do we got going on, Debbie?
8: I will let everybody know that our line dancing class and our bingo today has been canceled due to the senior day at the fair, because most of our seniors are going to be over there because they got a hot mean game of bingo going to go on there with all kinds of raffles and stuff. So they'll be there today, but we've got a lot going on. July is just a really busy month for us.
7: You have got your carnival coming up next week.
8: Next Thursday, our birthday dinners. Next Wednesday with Monty Luke. And then next Thursday, we have our big first ever carnival at the Hughes Center.
7: Did you have a good 4th of July?
8: We did. I did. And I have an especially good yesterday I had a new grandbaby, so got a new baby girl to add to the addition. So
7: there you go.
8: It's been a good week. It really has.
7: Well, coming up here toward the end of the month, you guys did this last week, but it's coming up again at the end of the month, balloon volleyball.
8: Oh, yes. Balloon volleyball is one of the top games that we have. Everybody loves balloon volleyball. It's so fun. It's just so comical. When they're you have to sit in the chairs. Just picture this. You're sitting in the chairs. You have these pool noodles, and you're trying to hit the balloon over the net, and you're not supposed to get out of your chair. That's the funny thing, because everybody's wanting to jump up and get out of their chair. And I've even seen one of our volunteers was playing so fast, he fell out of his chair, didn't he, Tina? He fell out of his chair.
7: I can see a picture of it here. It looks like fun.
8: Oh, it is really fun. We have a good time with that. But we have a lot of good fun with all our activities that we're having. Karaoke is really getting really big right now.
7: And it looks like tomorrow is the tea party.
8: Yes, we're all excited about our tea party. We've been telling everybody, the ladies are like, well, what about the gentlemen? I said, gentlemen are welcome. Come on over, ladies and gentlemen, come to our tea party. We're going to have high tea at 1 o'clock, and we're going to have snacks and good conversation.
7: And the coffee and donut roundtable, you guys had that yesterday. What'd you talk about?
8: We were discussing everything, especially we was mainly discussing the carnival and making sure we have everything that we need. We've got several games that's going to be going on at the carnival. We've got the dunking booth, of course. We've got we have the balloon darts, ring toss. We've got a big cakewalk, and we've got raffles going on. We've got several of our raffle baskets are coming in. We've got yesterday I got some Branson tickets to the show 6 down there in Branson. So it's going to be a really good time.
7: And the birthday lunch also coming up next week.
8: Oh, yeah. Monty Luke will be here next Wednesday. And have you ever been able to come over on our Wednesdays?
7: I have not.
8: I wish you could. I mean, we have a good time. Monty, he's a very good entertainer. He loves to interact with the crowd. And I've even seen him on the floor singing to the ladies, so it's really a good time. We have a really good time.
7: And you've got the Boomer Brothers coming back this month.
8: Boomer Brothers will be back. We've got so much going on. The month of July, we had our Red, White, and Blue Day last week. Larry Miller won that. We have a Funny Hat Day coming up.
7: Yep, that's the 14th.
8: We also have, let's see what we got. We have a karaoke contest for the first time, the 20th. And then we're going to have a root beer float day.
7: Root beer float day, that sounds good.
8: Yeah, we're going to have a lot of things. And then in August, we're going to have a sock hop.
7: A sock hop?
8: You're going to have a sock hop. And the Boomer Brothers are going to be performing for us while we have our sock hop. And then in September, we've got our senior prom.
7: Senior prom coming up in September.
8: So we've got a busy summer.
7: This will be the third senior prom?
8: Third senior prom. We're really looking forward to it. And it's the Great Gatsby, so everybody can dress up. You don't have to dress up if you don't want to, but I think a lot of us girls have been talking about getting the flapper dresses, so we're going to dress up. And we were even teasing, saying that if we could get the Route 66 Car Society to come out and have like a car show out in front while everybody's going into the prom, that would be kind of cool.
7: Yeah, that would be pretty awesome.
8: Yeah. And I just want to see how many people are going to dress up like the gangsters and stuff.
7: Yeah, kind of like a 1920s, 1930s attire in that time era there.
8: Yeah, I think it's going to be fun. I think it really will be.
7: And another thing you're doing this month, the Next Playground Day.
8: Yes. Have you ever played the Next Playground?
7: I have not had the chance.
8: The Next Playground is almost like a virtual reality game, except for you don't have to wear the headset. It actually hooks to your television, and it sees you. It's a little box, and it sees you, so you're actually inside the game.
7: Hmm.
8: And, we've got that, and we're going to do a lot of games on there. We have over 100 games on that Next Playground. So there's dancing games. There's exercises. And then also, my grandkids have this game, so I've been practicing up on the Hungry Hungry Hippo game.
7: Yeah.
8: So I have challenged some of them to play the Hungry Hungry Hippo game with me.
7: Had some very violent Hungry Hungry Hippo games when I was a kid.
8: They can be, but with this next playground, you have to use your arms like you're chomping the balls. So it's funny. It's really fun. You get a workout, too.
7: Yeah, it's like exercise.
8: Yeah, it is. It's really fun.
7: Well, what do we got coming up for lunch today? It looks like we have got barbecue chicken today.
8: Yes, we have barbecue chicken, mac and cheese, baked beans, grilled zucchini, and fruit.
7: It looks like a pretty good menu coming up for the rest of the week, too.
8: Oh, yeah, we've got a good menu all week. Tomorrow will be a big day because everybody loves the meatloaf. And then we're going to have Sloppy Joe's out on Friday, and that's the first time we've had Sloppy Joe's, so everybody's excited about that.
7: Yeah, I always make a mess with Sloppy Joe's.
8: That's why they're called Sloppy Joe's.
7: That's probably why they're called Sloppy Joe's.
8: Yeah.
7: Sloppy Bruce.
8: Oh, yeah. It's going to be fun. We always have a lot of fun over there. We just want everybody to come and check us out. We have a good hot meal every day, and that meal includes a salad bar, soup, and your drink, and ice cream. We have ice cream every day, and Karen's really good to have like an extra dessert out there every day. And Fridays are our ice cream sundae days, so everything's out there to make ice cream sundaes. But I just want to encourage all seniors, and you don't have to be a senior to come see us. You can come in and participate with us in our activities and our meals. The meals for seniors is, if you're 60 and over, it's a suggested contribution of $5. But if you're under 60, it's just $7. And if you have any grandchildren or great-grandchildren, 12 and under is $3.
7: And tell us about some of the volunteer opportunities you guys have available right now.
8: We have several volunteer opportunities. We are filling some in right now. But we have some opportunities in our gift shop. We still need one or two people in there. And we would actually need a couple out in the dining area. And then we'll be pretty much full. But if you even have an hour a day or an hour a week, we'd appreciate your help.
7: Yeah, I haven't mentioned anything today about the Aging Best Caregiver Program. How's that working out?
8: It's really good. The next day, I think the next one is the 13th. And they're going to do sing tonics or something like that. I can't remember what it is, but all they told me it's like kind of an exercise, but it's singing, but it's fun. So I'm kind of excited to see exactly what it is. This is an extraordinary program for anyone that is taking care of a spouse or grandparents raising their grandchildren. Anyone that needs a space, you can have a break. You can bring your loved ones with you, and we'll have activities for them and you. Plus, there's so much information that they can give you when you're there.
7: And that is the second and fourth Mondays of the month,
8: yes,
7: from 1 to 2:30.
8: Yes, and I believe it's a very good program. I want everybody to utilize that because we don't really realize how many grandparents raise their grandkids right now.
7: Do you need to sign up for that, or can you just show up?
8: You can just show up. There's no sign up for that.
7: Well, if somebody wants more information about all the activities, Debbie, how can they get a hold of you?
8: You can contact me at 417-532-3040, or just better yet, come by and see me at 460 West 5th Street.
7: Well, we will see you out at Senior Day.
8: I'll see you there.
7: That is Debbie Dowden for the Hughes Senior Center. Folks, Senior Day coming up 9 to 1 today at the Laclede County Fair. We'll see you out there.

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1: News. I'm Gianna Gelosi. President Trump arriving in Turkey for the NATO summit, where he's expected to restore Turkey's access to F-35 fighter jets.
2: Israeli Prime Minister Benjamin Netanyahu has voiced strong opposition to allowing Turkey back into the F-35 program. Israel is currently the only country in the Middle East that operates F-35s.
1: Fox's Lucas Tomlinson. A growing list of Democrats now calling on Maine Senate candidate Graham Platner to drop out of the race after a woman spoke out accusing him of rape.
3: She says he entered her Maine home uninvited late one night while intoxicated and forced himself on her. A number of Democratic lawmakers and groups, including some who originally supported Platner, are now calling on him to drop out of the race. And this includes Senators Chuck Schumer and Kirsten Gillibrand, the Senate Majority PAC, and Governors Tim Walz and J.B. Pritzker.
1: Fox's Douglas Zader. Platner denies the allegations. 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
4: 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A Poplar Bluff man has drowned Sunday night in Ripley County. The man was swimming in Current River when he went underwater and never resurfaced. The 32-year-old man was pronounced dead at the scene. Next of kin has been notified. His body was transported to the Ripley County morgue. A 59-year-old man has been seriously injured in a crash Sunday night in Miller County. The crash occurred on Route C when a motorcycle failed to negotiate a curve, traveled off the road, struck a highway sign, and then struck a barbed wire fence. The man was transported to Lake Regional Hospital in Osage Beach. The City of Lebanon will have their Park Board meeting Wednesday, July 8th at 12 p.m. The board will discuss multiple topics, including the June 2026 financials, the Boswell Aquatic Center update, the park project update, the baseball and softball update, and an update on the future park projects. This meeting will take place at City Hall in Lebanon. A vacant home in Phelps County caught fire Saturday night after fireworks ignited the structure, according to a Doolittle Rural Fire Protection District Facebook post. The Doolittle Rural Fire Protection District and the Rolla Rural Fire Protection District were dispatched around 10:30 p.m. to the 16,000 block of County Road 8200. Firefighters arrived to find a one-story wood frame home with heavy fire showing through the roof. The property owner was at the scene and told crews the home had been vacant for years and that no one was inside. Crews initially made an interior attack but transitioned to a defensive operation after deteriorating structural conditions raised concerns for firefighter safety. Firefighters remained at the scene until about 1:15 a.m., conducting fire suppression and overhaul operations. After investigating the fire, the district determined fireworks caused the blaze. Officials said there is no evidence the fire was suspicious. The Doolittle Rural Fire Protection District reminded residents to use fireworks responsibly, noting they can quickly ignite dry vegetation, structures, and other combustible materials. A man from St. Robert is facing drug charges after a traffic stop by the Missouri State Highway Patrol on Sunday night. 32-year-old Zachary T. Kraft is charged with felony possession of a controlled substance. Kraft is also charged with speeding. He was booked into the Pulaski County Jail and has since been released. That traffic stop took place around 9:45 Sunday night. With your KJEL 103.7 live and local news break, I'm Riley Davis.
5: Here's your regional radio KJEL Skyscan forecast. Slight chance for storms and foggy early today, otherwise mainly clear skies. High temperatures reach up to 86. Lows level off around 67. Tonight, mainly clear skies. Slight chance of rain showers. Tomorrow, daytime high is approaching 89, mainly sunny skies. I'm Staff Meteorologist Jennifer Wojcicki. Currently, it's 71 degrees.
6: September corn down a quarter at 438, December unchanged at 457 and three quarters, March unchanged at 472 and a half. August soybeans up 1 3/4 at 1185 and three quarters, September up 1 at 1182, November up 1 1/4 at 1193 and a half. September Chicago wheat down 1.5 at 612.5. December down 1 at 627.5. March unchanged at 641. August live cattle down 12 cents at 239.10. October up 35 cents at 234.65. August feeder cattle down 12 cents at 360.50. September down 60 cents at 357.87. October down 77 cents at 354.80. August lean hogs down 22 cents at 98.52. And the Dow is up 155 points at 53,055. With this look at your markets, I'm Kaylin Lair on TFN, the Farm Net.
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where I spend a majority of my time, south of Sanity. Zach Topp here on your Tuesday morning. Don't forget, folks, it is Senior Day at the Laclede County Fair today. That is going on from 9 to 1. We're going to be out there. Come and visit us. They're going to be providing lots of informative information for Senior Day. Double dip of Cardinal baseball coming up today. First game, 12:20. Second game, 5:50. A doubleheader with Milwaukee in the cards for today.

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1: News. I'm Gianna Gelosi. President Trump arriving in Turkey for the NATO summit, where he's expected to restore Turkey's access to F-35 fighter jets.
2: Israeli Prime Minister Benjamin Netanyahu has voiced strong opposition to allowing Turkey back into the F-35 program. Israel is currently the only country in the Middle East that operates F-35s.
1: Fox's Lucas Tomlinson, a growing list of Democrats now calling on Maine Senate candidate Graham Platner to drop out of the race after a woman spoke out accusing him of rape.
3: She says he entered her Maine home uninvited late one night while intoxicated and forced himself on her. A number of Democratic lawmakers and groups, including some who originally supported Platner, are now calling on him to drop out of the race. And this includes Senators Chuck Schumer and Kirsten Gillibrand, the Senate Majority PAC, and Governors Tim Walz and J.B. Pritzker.
1: Fox This is Douglas Zader. Platner denies the allegations. 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
4: With your KGL 103.7 live and local news break, I'm Riley Davis. It was another deadly weekend in 2026 during the 4th of July holiday continuing period. At least a dozen people lost their lives on Missouri highways and waterways over the extended weekend. Regional Radio News has more on statistics provided by the Missouri State Highway Patrol on Monday.
5: 9 people died and 113 were injured in 235 traffic crashes during the 2026 July 4th holiday counting period, which began at 6 p.m. Thursday, July 2nd and continued through 11:59 p.m. Sunday, July 5th. Missouri State Highway Patrol troopers also arrested 125 people for driving while intoxicated over the holiday counting period. There were 3 boating crashes during this holiday counting period involving 3 injuries and 0 fatalities. 3 people drowned over the 2026 holiday counting period. Troopers made 9 arrests for boating while intoxicated. During the 2025 July 4th holiday counting period, the patrol investigated 273 traffic crashes involving 9 fatalities and 138 injuries. Statewide, though, 13 people died and 414 were injured in 993 crashes in 2025. During that period, 11 boating crashes were investigated in Missouri in 2025 during the holiday counting period. These numbers just include incidents investigated by the Missouri State Highway Patrol. Numbers do not include statistics from city or county law enforcement agencies.
4: Over 30 people were arrested for driving or boating while intoxicated in the Lake of the Ozarks area during the holiday continuing period. A man from Phoenix, Arizona, was taken into custody by the Missouri State Highway Patrol on Friday afternoon in Cooper County on drug charges. 27-year-old Dayon M. Shaw is charged with possession of a controlled substance, ecstasy. He was booked into the Cooper County Jail in Boonville and has since been released. Shaw was taken into custody shortly before 3 p.m. Friday. A new police chief will be sworn into his position next week in Dixon, according to a City of Dixon social media post. Brian Gibbs will be sworn into office at a city council meeting on Monday, July 13th at 6 p.m. at Dixon City Hall. Gibbs started his career in law enforcement in Dixon. Throughout 14 years in law enforcement, Gibbs has served as a detective sergeant with the Pulaski County Sheriff's Office, an investigator with the Camden County Prosecuting Attorney's Office, and at the St. Robert Police Department. Gibbs is married, has children, and makes his home in Waynesville. He hopes to become part of the Dixon community, support the community, and aid in strengthening public safety in Dixon. With your KGL 103.7 live and local news break, I'm Riley Davis.
6: Here's your regional radio KJEL Skyscan forecast. Slight chance for storms and foggy early today. Otherwise, mainly clear skies. High temperatures reach up to 86. Lows level off around 67. Tonight, mainly clear skies. Slight chance of rain showers. Tomorrow, daytime highs approaching 89. Mainly sunny skies. I'm staff meteorologist Jennifer Wojcicki. Currently, it's 71 degrees.
7: September corn down a quarter at 438, December unchanged at 457 and three quarters, March unchanged at 472 and a half. August soybeans up 1 and 3 quarters at 1185 and 3 quarters, September up 1 at 1182, November up 1 and a quarter at 1193 and a half. September Chicago wheat down 1 and a half at 612 and a half, December down 1 at 627 and a half, March unchanged at 641. August live cattle down 12 cents at 239.10, October up 35 cents at 234.65, August feeder cattle down 12 cents at 360.50, September down 60 cents at 357.87, October down 77 cents at 354.80. August lean hogs down 22 cents at 98.52, and the Dow's up 155 points at 53,055. With this look at your markets, I'm Kaylin Lair on TFN, the Farm Net.
5: Well, the St. Louis Cardinals opened up a five-game series against the Milwaukee Brewers on Monday night at Busch Stadium. Things were looking good for about six innings until the wheels fell off in the seventh inning. Here is your Redbird recap.
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9: With Mike Claiborne, I'm John Rooney, and last night the Cardinals had a 3-0 lead, taking advantage of an error and scored a couple of runs in the third, adding on in the sixth, only to have the Milwaukee Brewers take advantage of an error, and the Brewers got the line moving for a four-run inning, making those runs stand up in a 4-3 victory over the Redbirds.
10: 2 days in a row, the errors have come back to cost. They have to figure a way to make sure that they come out today. They have two games in hand. They have to go out and be a little bit more clean than what we've seen.
9: And Dustin May, he was limited to 81 pitches, went 4 2/3. He looked good.
10: He gave him a chance. He was really good. He had 7 strikeouts, didn't walk anyone.
9: And stay tuned today for some roster moves.
10: Today and tonight, we're going to see some new faces in this ball club.
9: Doubleheader, 1:15, 6:45. The first game will be on the air at 12:20, 1:05 for the pitching matchup and the lineups, and 1:15 for the first pitch.
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5: And we've got a doubleheader coming up for you today. 12:20, the start on the pregame of the first game. Second game will get underway at 5:50. The Cardinals taking on Milwaukee, making up a game that was rained out earlier in the year. On the way between now and the top of the hour, got a Cardinal trivia question coming up for you. Give you a chance to get your name in the drawing for a pair of Cardinals tickets we're giving away at the end of July. This is the latest from Low Cash. Thank God for all those wrong hearts, right, guys?

Thomas right there in church. Right now, let's play a little Cardinal trivia, give you a chance to get your name in the drawing for the pair of Cardinal tickets I have to give away at the end of July. Got a good Cardinal trivia question for you today. If you think you might know the answer, 417-588-2233. That is 417-588-2233. Here is your Cardinal trivia question for today. Back in 1982, that is really when I got hooked on watching Cardinal baseball, the year they played the Milwaukee Brewers in the World Series, Cardinals over the Brewers to win the championship in 1982. I want to know who led the Cardinals in RBIs in that 1982 World Series. Which St. Louis Cardinal player drove in the most runs in that 1982 World Series? Think you know the answer, 417-588-2233. Which Cardinal player drove in the most runs in the 1982 World Series? That is your Cardinal trivia question for today. If you're right, we'll put your name in the drawing for those tickets I'm giving away at the end of July. 417-588-2233. If you think you might know the correct answer, give me a call.

0: Thompson Square and everything I shouldn't be thinking about. Still looking for the correct answer to the Cardinal trivia question today. Which Cardinal led the team in RBIs in the 1982 World Series against Milwaukee? I'll give you a hint. He had a very memorable part in a Seinfeld episode. That might cue you in the right direction. 417-588-2233 if you think you know which Cardinal led the team in RBIs in that 82 World Series.
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Kevin Powers and Shaboozy moving on here on 103.7. Well, congratulations going out to Bruce of Lebanon. He was able to answer the Cardinal trivia question today. Which Cardinal led the team in RBIs in the 1982 World Series? I gave you a hint. He had a very memorable part in a Seinfeld episode. The answer, Keith Hernandez. He led the Cardinals in RBIs in the 82 World Series. He drove in 8 runs in that World Series to lead the team in RBIs. We have another Cardinal trivia question coming up for you tomorrow, and it will give you another chance to get your name into our July Cardinal trivia drawing. I want to remind you, you can head out to the Cowan Civic Center in the Laclede County Fair for Senior Day today. That is getting underway at 9 o'clock. It'll continue until 1. Go see Beth and Jen from KGL. You can sign up to win tickets to see the Chicago Cubs and the Cardinals on Thursday, July 30th. Head on out there and see them. They are at the Laclede County Fair at Senior Day.

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1: News. I'm Therese Crowley. President Trump in talks with Turkish President Erdogan, who's hosting the NATO summit. On the balance of power in the Middle East, NATO and Russia's Ukraine war. Ukraine tipping the balance there with drone strikes, hitting Russian oil plants 200 times, knocking out 40% of Russia's refining, says President Zelensky.
2: Ukrainian drones broke through Russia's defenses and struck a Russian oil refinery in Siberia. And this is not an exception. It's the new reality.
1: President Trump says both sides want to end it. Maine Senate Democrat candidate Graham Plattner being urged to drop out 1 week to the deadline after new credible allegations from a former girlfriend that he raped her. Democrat Ro Khanna pulling his endorsement. Senators Gillibrand and Chuck Schumer pulling his campaign cash. 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
0: 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Here's this hour's news update with Jeff Boggs.
3: A man from Kansas City drowned on Saturday night in Morgan County at the Lake of the Ozarks. The Highway Patrol indicates that the 25-year-old entered the water around 9:45 on Saturday night and did not resurface. The victim's body was located on Sunday morning around 9:35 a.m. A new police chief will be sworn into his position next week in Dixon. According to a City of Dixon social media post, Brian Gibbs will be sworn into the office at a city council meeting on Monday, July 13th at 6 p.m. at Dixon City Hall. Gibbs started his career in law enforcement in Dixon. Throughout 14 years in law enforcement, Gibbs has served as a detective sergeant with the Pulaski County Sheriff's Office, an investigator with the Camden County Prosecuting Attorney's Office, and at the St. Roberts Police Department. Gibbs is married and has children and makes his home in Waynesville. He hopes to become part of the Dixon community and support the community and aid in strengthening public safety in Dixon. The Lebanon Park Board will be meeting in regular session on Wednesday afternoon. Bruce Wayne has more on what the board is scheduled to discuss.
4: Items on the tentative agenda include June 2026 financials, a Boswell Aquatic Center update, a park project update, an update on baseball and softball, and future park projects.
3: Thanks, Bruce. The City of Lebanon Park Board meeting will get underway at noon on Wednesday in the Stanley H. Allen Council Chambers at the Lebanon City Hall. That meeting is open to the public. With your KJEL 103.7 local news break, I'm Jeff Boggs.
5: Here's your regional radio KJEL Skyscan forecast. Slight chance of thunderstorms today, otherwise sunshine mixed with clouds at times. High temperatures reach up to 86. Mainly clear skies tonight, lows dip down to about 67. Slight chance of rain showers tomorrow, daytime highs approaching 89, mainly clear skies. I'm staff meteorologist Jennifer Wojcicki. Right now, it's 78 degrees.
6: September corn down a half at 437 and 3 quarters, December down a quarter at 457 and a half, March down a quarter at 472 and a quarter. August soybeans down 3 and a quarter at 1180 and 3 quarters, September down 2 and a half at 1178 and a half, November down 1 and 3 quarters at 1190 and a half. September Chicago wheat up a half at 614 and a half, December up a half at 629, March up 3 quarters at 641 and 3 quarters. August live cattle down 105 at 238.05. October down 105 at 233.60. August feeder cattle down 7 cents at 360.42. September down 70 cents at 357.17. October down 57 cents at 354.22. August lean hogs down 137 at 97.15. The Dow's up 4 points at 53,060. With this look at your markets, I'm Kaylin Lair on TFN, the Farm Net.
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0: Texas. God bless Texas.
1: Hey, who says you can't blame Texas? That is Cody Johnson here on your Tuesday morning. Well, Senior Day going on at the Laclede County Fair today. Stop by and see Beth and Jen from KJL. You can sign up to win some Cardinals-Cubs tickets. We're going to be giving those away today for the Thursday, July 30th game. They're taking on the Cubs. Always a good time when the Cardinals and Cubs get together. Stop by and see Beth and Jen. They are broadcasting from the Senior Day that's taking place at the Cowan Civic Center inside the Exhibition Hall. That is where you will find them at. Senior Day going on until 1. Also, the Home Ec building just opened here at the top of the hour. Market steers, market sheep, and market hogs are in place. At 10 o'clock, going to be weighing in and ultrasounding the market animals. The carnival going to open up at 6 o'clock tonight with $20 wristbands tonight. The Torres Family Circus Show taking place at 6. 6:30 tonight, you can catch the Market Hog Showmanship and Show. At 7 o'clock on the track, it is the drag race, and the Torres Family Circus is going to be doing a second show tonight. That one at 9 o'clock. And at 9 o'clock, the Home Ec building will close. You can get into the fair today. $10 admission, and Senior Day, of course, is free. You can go check that out for free. $10 admission for the fair today. I've got a pair of tickets I'll be giving away to the Laclede County Fair later on this hour. Be listening for a chance to win those. This is Scotty McCreery. It's Damn Straight on 103.7 at 13 minutes after 9, 80 degrees. Going to be a warm one out there today. No.

0: Straight's killing him. Scotty McCreary here on Regional Radio. Well, we wanted to take a moment here to wish a very special 16th happy birthday to Gertie today. Gertie is a golden Seabright chicken from Maine, and she turned 16 today. In April, she was recognized by Guinness World Records as the oldest living chicken. Frank Turek, her owner, brought Gertie the chicken home as a chick back in 2010. Despite her small size, Gertie emerged as the leader of the flock, which has seen multiple additions and losses over the years. A few years ago, she began to lose her sight, prompting Turek to relocate her to an indoor coop in 2024 for safety. Turek says that Gertie enjoys the company of humans, and she responds to her name with vocalization, so happy 16th birthday today to Gertie, the golden Seabright chicken, the oldest chicken in the world.
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0: Music on the way for you this hour. We'll hear from Carrie Underwood, some Joe Nichols in there, some John Party. Here is Jelly Roll and Lainey Wilson.

0: September corn down 1¾ at 436.5. December down 1½ at 456.25. March down 1¼ at 471.25. August soybeans down 4¼ at 1179.75. September down 4 at 1177. November down 3½ at 1188.75. September Chicago wheat up 0.5 at 614.5. December unchanged at 628.5. March up 0.5 at 641.5. August live cattle down 67 cents at 238.42. October down 60 cents at 234.05. August feeder cattle up 75 cents at 361.25. September up 12 cents at 358. October down 15 cents at 354.65. August lean hogs down 177 at 96.75. October down 65 cents at 81.92. And the Dow is down 47 points at 53,009. With this look at your markets, I'm Kaylin Lair on TFN, the Farm Net.
1: Good morning, KHL listeners. It's Lori from the Job Center here in Lebanon. We hope you had a great Independence Day weekend. A shout out to those that attended Blackstone Consulting's hiring event. They still have opportunities available, so if you weren't able to attend the event, you can still apply online with them. 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Remember, we have a website we list those on. It's called jobs.mo.gov. Did you know the Job Center has a Facebook page? It's called Missouri Job Center-Lebanon, and every day we feature either an employer of the day or job of the day. It's also a great place to find remote job opportunities and hiring event announcements. If you're planning on starting training in August, remember to contact the Job Center to discuss possible funding grants to assist with the cost of training. You can call or visit the Job Center Monday through Friday. We're at 2639 South Jefferson here in Lebanon, and the phone number is 417-532-6146. So until next week, we want to wish KHL listeners a great day.
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0: get a little sideways. It's Dirks Bentley. I want to remind you, today is Senior Day at the Laclede County Fair. You can go visit Beth and Jen from KJO. You'll find them in the Cowan Civic Center Exhibition Hall, where the Senior Day activities are taking place. Stop by, sign up to win a pair of Cardinals Cubs tickets we have to give away for the Thursday, July 30th game. You can stop by, register for those, say hi to Beth and Jen. 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
1: Here's your regional radio KJEL Skyscan forecast. Slight chance of thunderstorms today, otherwise sunshine mixed with clouds at times. High temperatures reach up to 86. Mainly clear skies, tonight lows dip down to about 67. Slight chance of rain showers. Tomorrow, daytime high is approaching 89, mainly clear skies. I'm staff meteorologist Jennifer Wojcicki. Right now, it's 78 degrees.
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0: get it, man. You remember that song with Hank and Waylon?
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0: That's right.
1: Oh, yeah. Hank, let's talk about your daddy.
0: Tell me how your mama loved that man. Just break out a bottle, horse.
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Ashley Cook, the hell you are, 103.7. Right now, I've got a pair of tickets to the Laclede County Fair. I want to give away to the first caller at 588-2233. 588-2233. Got a pair of tickets here. It'll get you into any one day of the Laclede County Fair. Caller one, you're going to pick those up. 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I've got a pair of tickets to the Laclede County Fair that I will hook you up with. Just give me a call and you can be on your way any day. Good for any day of the Laclede County Fair. 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
2: News. I'm Therese Crowley. President Trump in talks with Turkish President Erdogan, who's hosting the NATO summit, on the balance of power in the Middle East, NATO and Russia's Ukraine war. Ukraine tipping the balance there with drone strikes, hitting Russian oil plants 200 times, knocking out 40% of Russia's refining, says President Zelensky.
3: Ukrainian drones broke through Russia's defenses and struck a Russian oil refinery in Siberia. And this is not an exception. It's the new reality.
2: President Trump says both sides want to end it. Maine Senate Democrat candidate Graham Plattner being urged to drop out 1 week to the deadline after new credible allegations from a former girlfriend that he raped her. Democrat Ro Khanna pulling his endorsement. Senators Gillibrand and Chuck Schumer pulling his campaign cash. America is listening to Fox News.
1: 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Here's this hour's news update with Jeff Boggs.
4: The Camdenton Board of Aldermen will meet Tuesday. Items on the agenda include a public hearing on adoption of the 2024 building code. There will be an introduction and first reading of an ordinance deleting Chapter 500 of the building code and then reinserting a revised Chapter 500 of the building code. In new business, they will also hire community center staff and renew liquor licenses, as well as pay invoices and requested payments. The Camdenton Board of Aldermen will be meeting Tuesday at 5:30 p.m. at City Hall. It was another deadly weekend in 2026 during the 4th of July holiday counting period. At least a dozen people lost their lives on Missouri highways and waterways over the extended weekend. Bruce Wayne has more on the statistics provided by the Missouri State Highway Patrol.
5: 9 people died and 113 were injured in 235 traffic crashes during the 2026 July 4th holiday counting period, which began at 6 p.m. Thursday, July 2nd and continued through 11:59 p.m. Sunday, July 5th. Missouri State Highway Patrol troopers also arrested 125 people for driving while intoxicated over the holiday counting period. There were 3 boating crashes during this holiday counting period involving 3 injuries and 0 fatalities. 3 people drowned over the 2026 holiday counting period. Troopers made 9 arrests for boating while intoxicated. During the 2025 July 4th holiday counting period, the patrol investigated 273 traffic crashes involving 9 fatalities and 138 injuries. Statewide, though, 13 people died and 414 were injured in 993 crashes in 2025. During that period, 11 boating crashes were investigated in Missouri in 2025 during the holiday counting period. These numbers just include incidents investigated by the Missouri State Highway Patrol. Numbers do not include statistics from city or county law enforcement agencies.
4: Thanks, Bruce. Over 30 people were arrested for driving or boating while intoxicated in the Lake of the Ozarks during the holiday counting period. With your KJO 103.7 local news break, I'm Jeff Boggs.
6: Here's your regional radio KJEL Skyscan forecast. Slight chance of thunderstorms today, otherwise sunshine mixed with clouds at times. High temperatures reach up to 86. Mainly clear skies. Tonight, lows dip down to about 67. Slight chance of rain showers. Tomorrow, daytime highs approaching 89. Mainly clear skies. I'm staff meteorologist Jennifer Wojcicki. Currently, it's 81 degrees.
7: September corn down 1 3/4 at 436.5. December down 1.5 at 456.25. March down 1.25 at 471.25. August soybeans down 4 3/4 at 11.79 1/4. September down 3 3/4 at 11.77 1/4. November down 3 3/4 at 11.88 1/2. September Chicago wheat down a half at 613 and a half. December down a quarter at 628 and a quarter. March up a half at 641 and a half. August live cattle down 165 at 237.45. October down 135 at 233.30. August feeder cattle down 82 cents at 359.67. September down 137 at 356.50. October down 160 at 353.20. August lean hogs are down 207 at 96.45. And the Dow is down 144 points at 52,910. 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

0: September corn up 1 at 439 and a quarter, December up 1 and a half at 459 and a quarter, March up 1 and 3 quarters at 474 and a quarter, August soybeans down a half at 1183 and a half, September down 1 and 3 quarters at 1179 and a quarter, November down 1 and a half at 1190 and 3 quarters. September Chicago wheat up 2 and 3 quarters at 616 and 3 quarters, December up 2 and 3 quarters at 631 and a quarter, March up 3 and a half at 644 and a half. August live cattle down 167 at 237.42, October down 132 at 233.32, August feeder cattle down 40 cents at 360.10, September down 107 at 356.80, October down 122 at 353.57. August lean hogs down 2 at 96.52. The Dow is down 227 points at 52,829. With this look at your markets, I'm Kayla Lair on TFN The Farm Net.
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3: Here's your regional radio KJEL Skyscan forecast. Slight chance of thunderstorms today. Otherwise, sunshine mixed with clouds at times. High temperatures reach up to 86. Mainly clear skies. Tonight, lows dip down to about 67. Slight chance of rain showers. Tomorrow, daytime highs approaching 89. Mainly clear skies. I'm staff meteorologist Jennifer Wojcicki. Currently, it's 81 degrees.
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1: Fox News, I'm CJ Papa. The military band playing, featuring a 21-gun salute when President Trump arrived at the presidential compound in Turkey. President Trump and President Erdogan holding court, a major topic, F-35 U.S. fighter jets.
2: We have a better relationship with Turkey, and Turkey's been in many ways much more loyal than other countries that we think would be loyal. So, yeah, it's something certainly we would consider. It's a great plane.
1: Yeah, so the big meeting with NATO allies.
3: Other issues looming over the summit, the future of U.S. forces in Europe, Ukraine, also Iran.
1: Fox's Lucas Tomlinson in Turkey. Prince Harry and other celebrities losing a final lawsuit with British tabloids. Judge finds he did not prove his privacy invasion claims against the publisher of the Daily Mail. 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
4: 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A Poplar Bluff man has drowned Sunday night in Ripley County. The man was swimming in Current River when he went underwater and never resurfaced. The 32-year-old man was pronounced dead at the scene. Next of kin has been notified. His body was transported to the Ripley County morgue. A 59-year-old man has been seriously injured in a crash Sunday night in Miller County. The crash occurred on Route C when a motorcycle failed to negotiate a curve, traveled off the road, struck a highway sign, and then struck a barbed wire fence. The man was transported to Lake Regional Hospital in Osage Beach. The City of Lebanon will have their park board meeting Wednesday, July 8th at 12 p.m. The board will discuss multiple topics, including the June 2026 financials, the Boswell Aquatic Center update, the park project update, the baseball and softball update, and an update on the future park projects. This meeting will take place at City Hall in Lebanon. A vacant home in Phelps County caught fire Saturday night after fireworks ignited the structure, according to a Doolittle Rural Fire Protection District Facebook post. The Doolittle Rural Fire Protection District and the Rolla Rural Fire Protection District were dispatched around 10:30 p.m. to the 16,000 block of County Road 8200. Firefighters arrived to find a one-story wood frame home with heavy fire showing through the roof. The property owner was at the scene and told crews the home had been vacant for years and that no one was inside. Crews initially made an interior attack but transitioned to a defensive operation after deteriorating structural conditions raised concerns for firefighters' safety. Firefighters remained at the scene until about 1:15 a.m., conducting fire suppression and overhaul operations. After investigating the fire, the district determined fireworks caused the blaze. Officials said there is no evidence the fire was suspicious. The Doolittle Rural Fire Protection District reminded residents to use fireworks responsibly, noting they can quickly ignite dry vegetation, structures, and other combustible materials. A man from St. Robert is facing drug charges after a traffic stop by the Missouri State Highway Patrol on Sunday night. 32-year-old Zachary T. Kraft is charged with felony possession of a controlled substance. Kraft is also charged with speeding. He was booked into the Pulaski County Jail and has since been released. That traffic stop took place around 9:45 Sunday night. With your KJEL 103.7 live and local news break, I'm Riley Davis.
5: Here's your regional radio KJEL Skyscan forecast. Slight chance of thunderstorms today, otherwise sunshine mixed with clouds at times. High temperatures reach up to 86. Mainly clear skies tonight, lows dip down to about 67. Slight chance of rain showers tomorrow, daytime highs approaching 89, mainly clear skies. I'm staff meteorologist Jennifer Wojcicki. Currently, it's 84 degrees.
6: This farm market report is brought to you by Heritage Bank of the Ozarks, locations in Lebanon, Camdenton, and Plato. September corn up 1 at 439 and a quarter, December up 1 and a half at 459 and a quarter, March up 1 and 3 quarters at 474 and a quarter, August soybeans down a half at 1183 and a half, September down 1 and 3 quarters at 1179 and a quarter, November down 1 and a half at 1190 and 3 quarters. September Chicago wheat up 2 and 3 quarters at 616 and 3 quarters, December up 2 and 3 quarters at 631 and a quarter, March up 3 and a half at 644 and a half. August live cattle down 167 at 237.42, October down 132 at 233.32, August feeder cattle down 40 cents at 360.10, September down 107 at 356.80, October down 122 at 353.57. August lean hogs down 2 at 96.52. The Dow is down 227 points at 52,829. With this week of your markets, I'm Kayla Mayer on TFN The Farm Net.
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0: It's time to count your chickens. The Laclede County Fair is July 4th through the 11th. And while you're there, Cackle Hatchery in Lebanon invites you to gather up your peeps and walk, swim, or fly on over to the Poultry Show on July 10th at 9 a.m.
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lightning. 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

0: September corn up 1 1/4 at 439.5. December up 1 3/4 at 459.5. March up 2 at 474.5. August soybeans up 4 3/4 at 1188 3/4. September up 1 at 1182. November unchanged at 1192 1/4. September Chicago wheat down 1/4 at 613 3/4. December up 1/4 at 628 3/4. March up 1 1/4 at 642 1/4. August live cattle down 127 at 237.82. October down 112 at 233.52. December down 97 cents at 233.50. August feeder cattle down 2 cents at 360.47. September down 80 cents at 357.07. October down 117 at 353.62. August lean hogs are down 187 at 96.65. The Dow is down 204 points at 52,850. With this look at your markets, I'm Kaylin Lair on TFN, the Farm Net.
1: Here's your regional radio KJEL Skyscan forecast. Slight chance of thunderstorms today, otherwise sunshine mixed with clouds at times. High temperatures reach up to 86. Mainly clear skies tonight, lows dip down to about 67. Slight chance of rain showers tomorrow, daytime highs approaching 89, mainly clear skies. I'm staff meteorologist Jennifer Wojcicki. Currently, it's 84 degrees.
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1: News. I'm Gianna Gelosi. Prosecutors in Utah present more evidence against Tyler Robinson, the man accused of killing Charlie Kirk.
2: The prosecution intends to call six witnesses. So far, two have taken the stand. The first was Officer Chris Bagley, who was on the campus of Utah Valley University the day Charlie Kirk was killed. He testified he heard the gunshot, saw Charlie fall toward the white tent. Shortly after the officer testified, he discovered Tyler Robinson's sniper's perch on a roof.
1: Fox's Matt Finn, the president in Turkey for the NATO summit, where he announced he's going to lift sanctions on Turkey that were imposed for buying Russian-made missile defense systems and consider restoring rights to buy F-35 fighter jets.
3: We have a better relationship with Turkey, and Turkey's been in many ways much more loyal than other countries that we think would be loyal.
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4: With your KJEL 103.7 live and local news break, I'm Riley Davis. It was another deadly weekend in 2026 during the 4th of July holiday continuing period. At least a dozen people lost their lives on Missouri highways and waterways over the extended weekend. Regional Radio News has more on statistics provided by the Missouri State Highway Patrol on Monday.
5: 9 people died and 113 were injured in 235 traffic crashes during the 2026 July 4th holiday counting period, which began at 6 p.m. Thursday, July 2nd and continued through 11:59 p.m. Sunday, July 5th. Missouri State Highway Patrol troopers also arrested 125 people for driving while intoxicated over the holiday counting period. There were 3 boating crashes during this holiday counting period involving 3 injuries and 0 fatalities. 3 people drowned over the 2026 holiday counting period. Troopers made 9 arrests for boating while intoxicated. During the 2025 July 4th holiday counting period, the patrol investigated 273 traffic crashes involving 9 fatalities and 138 injuries. Statewide, though, 13 people died and 414 were injured in 993 crashes in 2025. During that period, 11 boating crashes were investigated in Missouri in 2025 during the holiday counting period. These numbers just include incidents investigated by the Missouri State Highway Patrol. Numbers do not include statistics from city or county law enforcement agencies.
4: Over 30 people were arrested for driving or boating while intoxicated in the Lake of the Ozarks area during the holiday continuing period. A man from Phoenix, Arizona was taken into custody by the Missouri State Highway Patrol on Friday afternoon in Cooper County on drug charges. 27-year-old Dayon M. Shaw is charged with possession of a controlled substance, ecstasy. He was booked into the Cooper County Jail in Boonville and has since been released. Shaw was taken into custody shortly before 3 p.m. Friday. A new police chief will be sworn into his position next week in Dixon, according to a City of Dixon social media post. Brian Gibbs will be sworn into office at a city council meeting on Monday, July 13th at 6 p.m. at Dixon City Hall. Gibbs started his career in law enforcement in Dixon. Throughout 14 years in law enforcement, Gibbs has served as a detective sergeant with the Pulaski County Sheriff's Office, an investigator with the Camden County Prosecuting Attorney's Office, and at the St. Robert Police Department. Gibbs is married, has children, and makes his home in Waynesville. He hopes to become part of the Dixon community, support the community, and aid in strengthening public safety in Dixon. With your KJEL 103.7 live and local news break, I'm Riley Davis.
5: 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Burial will be in Seymour Masonic Cemetery. 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Visitation will begin at 10. Burial will be in Mansfield City Cemetery. Memorials can be made to the Family Memorial Fund through the funeral home. 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Service for 83-year-old Waynesville resident Christine Laurel Rigsby Rowell will be Friday at 3 in Memorial Chapels and Crematory of Waynesville, St. Robert. Visitation will begin at 1. Burial will be in Sunset Memorial Estate Cemetery in Waynesville. Memorials can be made in her memory to the Waynesville Library or the Free Women's Center of Pulaski County through the funeral home. 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
6: Here's your Regional Radio KJEL Skyscan forecast. Slight chance of thunderstorms this afternoon, otherwise sunshine mixed with clouds at times. High temperatures reach up to 86. Mainly clear skies. Tonight, lows dip down to about 67. Mainly sunny skies. Tomorrow, slight chance of rain showers. High temperatures reach up to 89. I'm staff meteorologist Jennifer Wojcicki. Right now, it's 82 degrees.
7: 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Locations in Lebanon, Camdenton, and Plato. Let's take a look at the Cash Kettle Market Report. No trade has developed yet in the Fed cash cattle market as both bids and asking prices remain elusive at this point, but it's assumed that trade will be steady at best this week given that packers were able to push the market lower last week and secure some inventory. Box beef prices are higher with choice up 130 at $387.78 based on 41 loads and select up $449 at $370.36 based on 13 loads. Over on the mercantile, August live cattle down 110 at 238, October down 95 cents at 233.70, December down 82 cents at 233.65. August feeder cattle up 32 cents at 360.82, September down 35 cents at 357.52, and October down 52 cents at 354.27. Let's take a look at the Cash Hog Market Report. The afternoon's Cash Hog Market Report is currently unavailable due to confidentiality, but over on the mercantile, August lean hogs down 177 at 96.75, October down 90 cents at 81.67, and December down 62 cents at 73.70. Taking a look at the grain futures on the Chicago Board of Trade, September corn up 3.5 at 441.75, December up 4 at 461.75, March up 4 at 476.5. August soybeans up 4.5 at 1188.5, September up 1.5 at 1182.5, November up 1 at 1193.25. September Chicago wheat up 1.5 at 615.5, December up 1.75 at 630.25, March up 2.75 at 643.75. The Dow is down 170 points at 52,885. With this look at your markets, I'm Kaylin Lair on TFN, the Farm Net.
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1: News. I'm Gianna Delosi. Prosecutors in Utah present more evidence against Tyler Robinson, the man accused of killing Charlie Kirk.
2: The prosecution intends to call six witnesses. So far, two have taken the stand. The first was Officer Chris Bagley, who was on the campus of Utah Valley University the day Charlie Kirk was killed. He testified he heard the gunshot, saw Charlie fall toward the white tent. Shortly after the officer testified, he discovered Tyler Robinson's sniper's perch on a roof.
1: Fox's Matt Finn, the president in Turkey for the NATO summit, where he announced he's going to lift sanctions on Turkey that were imposed for buying Russian-made missile defense systems and consider restoring rights to buy F-35 fighter jets.
3: We have a better relationship with Turkey, and Turkey's been in many ways much more loyal than other countries that we think would be loyal.
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0: 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Here's this hour's news update with Jeff Boggs.
4: A man from Kansas City drowned on Saturday night in Morgan County at the Lake of the Ozarks. The Highway Patrol indicates that the 25-year-old entered the water around 9:45 on Saturday night and did not resurface. The victim's body was located on Sunday morning around 9:35 a.m. A new police chief will be sworn into his position next week in Dixon. According to a City of Dixon social media post, Brian Gibbs will be sworn into the office at a city council meeting on Monday, July 13th at 6 p.m. at Dixon City Hall. Gibbs started his career in law enforcement in Dixon. Throughout 14 years in law enforcement, Gibbs has served as a detective sergeant with the Pulaski County Sheriff's Office, an investigator with the Camden County Prosecuting Attorney's Office, and at the St. Robert's Police Department. Gibbs is married and has children and makes his home in Waynesville. He hopes to become part of the Dixon community and support the community and aid in strengthening public safety in Dixon. The Lebanon Park Board will be meeting in regular session on Wednesday afternoon. Bruce Wayne has more on what the board is scheduled to discuss.
5: Items on the tentative agenda include June 2026 financials, a Boswell Aquatic Center update, a park project update, an update on baseball and softball, and future park projects.
4: Thanks, Bruce. The City of Lebanon Park Board meeting will get underway at noon on Wednesday in the Stanley H. Allen Council Chambers at the Lebanon City Hall. That meeting is open to the public. With your KJEL 103.7 local news break, I'm Jeff Boggs.
6: Here's your regional radio KJEL Skyscan forecast. Slight chance of thunderstorms this afternoon, otherwise sunshine mixed with clouds at times. High temperatures reach up to 86. Mainly clear skies tonight, lows dip down to about 67. Mainly sunny skies tomorrow, slight chance of rain showers. High temperatures reach up to 89. I'm staff meteorologist Jennifer Wojcicki. Right now, it's 82 degrees.
7: Let's take a look at the cash kettle marker report. No trade has developed yet in the Fed cash cattle market, as both bids and asking prices remain elusive at this point. But it's assumed that trade will be steady at best this week, given that packers were able to push the market lower last week and secure some inventory. Fox beef prices are higher with choice up 130 at $387.78 based on 41 loads, and select up 449 at $370.36 based on 13 loads. Over on the mercantile, August live cattle down 95 cents at $238.15, October down 92 cents at $233.72, December down 82 cents at $233.65. August feeder cattle up 5 cents at $360.55, September down 95 cents at $356.92, and October down 145 at $353.35. Let's take a look at the cash hog marker report. The afternoon's cash hog marker report is currently unavailable due to confidentiality, But over on the mercantile, August lean hogs down 177 at 96.75, October down 90 cents at 81.67, and December down 62 cents at 73.70. Taking a look at the grain futures on the Chicago Board of Trade, September corn up 5 at 4.43 and a quarter, December up 5 and 3 quarters at 4.63 and a half, March up 5 and a half at 4.78. August soybeans up 8 and a half at 11.92 and a half, September up 5 and a half at 11.86 and a half, November up 4 and 3 quarters at 11.97. September Chicago wheat up 3 at 6.17, December up 3 and a half at 6.32, and March up 4 and a quarter at 6.45 and a quarter. The Dow was down 123 points at 52,932. With this look at your markets, I'm Kayla Mayer on TFN, the Farm Net.
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1: News. I'm Gianna Gelosi. Prosecutors in Utah present more evidence against Tyler Robinson, the man accused of killing Charlie Kirk.
2: The prosecution intends to call six witnesses. So far, two have taken the stand. The first was Officer Chris Bagley, who was on the campus of Utah Valley University the day Charlie Kirk was killed. He testified he heard the gunshot, saw Charlie fall toward the white tent. Shortly after the officer testified, he discovered Tyler Robinson's sniper's perch on a roof.
1: Fox's Matt Finn, the president in Turkey for the NATO summit, where he announced he's going to lift sanctions on Turkey that were imposed for buying Russian-made missile defense systems and consider restoring rights to buy F-35 fighter jets.
3: We have a better relationship with Turkey, and Turkey's been in many ways much more loyal than other countries that we think would be loyal.
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0: 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Here's this hour's news update with Jeff Boggs.
4: The Camdenton Board of Aldermen will meet Tuesday. Items on the agenda include a public hearing on adoption of the 2024 building code. There will be an introduction and first reading of an ordinance deleting Chapter 500 of the building code and then reinserting a revised Chapter 500 of the building code. In new business, they will also hire community center staff and renew liquor licenses, as well as pay invoices and requested payments. The Camdenton Board of Aldermen will be meeting Tuesday at 5:30 p.m. at City Hall. It was another deadly weekend in 2026. During the 4th of July holiday counting period, at least a dozen people lost their lives on Missouri highways and waterways over the extended weekend. Bruce Wayne has more on the statistics provided by the Missouri State Highway Patrol.
5: 9 people died and 113 were injured in 235 traffic crashes during the 2026 July 4th holiday counting period, which began at 6 p.m. Thursday, July 2nd and continued through 11:59 p.m. Sunday, July 5th. Missouri State Highway Patrol troopers also arrested 125 people for driving while intoxicated over the holiday counting period. There were 3 boating crashes during this holiday counting period involving 3 injuries and 0 fatalities. 3 people drowned over the 2026 holiday counting period. Troopers made 9 arrests for boating while intoxicated. During the 2025 July 4th holiday counting period, the patrol investigated 273 traffic crashes involving 9 fatalities and 138 injuries. Statewide, though, 13 people died and 414 were injured in 993 crashes in 2025. During that period, 11 boating crashes were investigated in Missouri in 2025 during the holiday counting period. These numbers just include incidents investigated by the Missouri State Highway Patrol. Numbers do not include statistics from city or county law enforcement agencies.
4: Thanks, Bruce. Over 30 people were arrested for driving or boating while intoxicated in the Lake of the Ozarks during the holiday counting period. With your KJO 103.7 local news break, I'm Jeff Boggs.
6: Here's your regional radio KJEL Skyscan forecast. Slight chance of thunderstorms this afternoon. Otherwise, sunshine mixed with clouds at times. High temperatures reach up to 86. Mainly clear skies. Tonight, lows dip down to about 67. Mainly sunny skies. Tomorrow, slight chance of rain showers. High temperatures reach up to 89. I'm staff meteorologist Jennifer Wojcicki. Currently, 85.
7: September corn up 5.5 at 4:43 3/4. December up 6.25 at 4:64. March up 6.25 at 4:78 3/4. August soybeans up 7.25 at 11:91 1/4. September up 4.25 at 11:85 1/4. November up 3 3/4 at 11:96. September Chicago wheat up 3.5 at 6:17 1/2. December up 4 at 6:32 1/2. March up 4.5 at 6:45.5. August live cattle down 50 cents at 238.60. October down 62 cents at 234.02. August feeder cattle up 45 cents at 360.95. September down 30 cents at 357.57. October down 92 cents at 353.87. August lean hogs are down 152 at 97. And the Dow is down 132 points at 52,923. 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

0: Let's take a look at your closing center report. September corn up 5.5 at 4.43¾. December up 6.5 at 4.64¼. March up 6.5 at 4.79. August soybeans up 9¾ at 11.93¾. September up 6 at 11.87. November up 5.5 at 11.97¾. September Chicago wheat up 4.5 at 6.18½. December up 5¼ at 6.33¾. March up 6 at 6.47. August live cattle down 67 cents at 2.38.42. October down 62 cents at 2.34.02. August feeder cattle up 15 cents at 360.65. September down 47 cents at 357.40. October down 102 at 353.77. August lean hogs are down 160 at 96.92. With this look, your closing center report, I'm Kayla Mayer on TFN The Farm Net.
1: Here's your regional radio KJEL Skyscan forecast. Slight chance of thunderstorms this afternoon, otherwise sunshine mixed with clouds at times. High temperatures reach up to 86. Mainly clear skies tonight, lows dip down to about 67. Mainly sunny skies tomorrow, slight chance of rain showers. High temperatures reach up to 89. I'm staff meteorologist Jennifer Wojcicki. Currently 85.
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1: News. I'm Therese Crowley. The hypervigilant defense team for Tyler Robinson losing a big ruling. The jury gets to see him walking around the sniper shooting scene where Charlie Kirk was assassinated.
2: Having taken in consideration all factors, the court rules that Exhibit 12.4 is admitted into evidence and shall be played in the courtroom and may be broadcast by the media.
1: Utah Judge Tony Graff. Maine Democrat Senate candidate Graham Plattner losing big Democrat backers. And now Senator Bernie Sanders and socialist Mayor Zohran Mamdani after a credible allegation of rape by a former girlfriend. Plattner would have to drop out by next Monday for Maine Democrats to replace him on the ballot. And the star of Norman Lear's 70s TV comedy, Mary Hartman, Mary Hartman, Louise Lasser, has died. She was 87. 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
3: 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A Poplar Bluff man has drowned Sunday night in Ripley County. The man was swimming in Current River when he went underwater and never resurfaced. The 32-year-old man was pronounced dead at the scene. Next of kin has been notified. His body was transported to the Ripley County morgue. A 59-year-old man has been seriously injured in a crash Sunday night in Miller County. The crash occurred on Route C when a motorcycle failed to negotiate a curve, traveled off the road, struck a highway sign, and then struck a barbed wire fence. The man was transported to Lake Regional Hospital in Osage Beach. The City of Lebanon will have their Park Board meeting Wednesday, July 8th at 12 p.m. The board will discuss multiple topics including the June 2026 financials, the Boswell Aquatic Center update, the park project update, the baseball and softball update, and an update on the future park projects. This meeting will take place at City Hall in Lebanon. A vacant home in Phelps County caught fire Saturday night after fireworks ignited the structure, according to a Doolittle Rural Fire Protection District Facebook post. The Doolittle Rural Fire Protection District and the Rolla Rural Fire Protection District were dispatched around 10:30 p.m. to the 16,000 block of County Road 8200. Firefighters arrived to find a one-story wood frame home with heavy fire showing through the roof. The property owner was at the scene and told crews the home had been vacant for years and that no one was inside. Crews initially made an interior attack but transitioned to a defensive operation after deteriorating structural conditions raised concerns for firefighter safety. Firefighters remained at the scene until about 1:15 a.m., conducting fire suppression and overhaul operations. After investigating the fire, the district determined fireworks caused the blaze. Officials said there is no evidence the fire was suspicious. The Doolittle Rural Fire Protection District reminded residents to use fireworks responsibly, noting they can quickly ignite dry vegetation, structures, and other combustible materials. A man from St. Robert is facing drug charges after a traffic stop by the Missouri State Highway Patrol on Sunday night. 32-year-old Zachary T. Kraft is charged with felony possession of a controlled substance. Kraft is also charged with speeding. He was booked into the Pulaski County Jail and has since been released. That traffic stop took place around 9:45 Sunday night. With your KJEL 103.7 live and local news break, I'm Riley Davis.
4: Here's your regional radio KJEL Skyscan forecast. Mainly clear skies this afternoon with daytime highs approaching 86. Clear skies tonight, lows dip down to about 66. Highs level off around 89 with fog early tomorrow, mainly sunny skies. 92 Thursday with a slight chance for storms. 90 Friday, storms continue. I'm staff meteorologist Jennifer Wojcicki. Right now, 86.
5: Let's take a look at your closing center report. September corn up 5.5 at 443¾. December up 6.5 at 464¼. March up 6.5 at 479. August soybeans up 9¾ at 11.93¾. September up 6 at 11.87. November up 5½ at 11.97¾. September Chicago wheat up 4½ at 6.18½. December up 5¼ at 6.33¾. March up 6 at 6.47. August live cattle down 67 cents at 238.42. October down 62 cents at 234.02. August feeder cattle up 15 cents at 360.65. September down 47 cents at 357.40. October down 102 at 353.77. August lean hogs are down 160 at 96.92. With this look your closing settlement report, I'm Kaylin Lair on TFN The Farm Net.
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was a home run when the game was tied, a pickup truck when I could drive, one pink light when Katie said I'm late. It was a passing grade, a pretty girl, all the money in the world. What mattered then kept changing every day.

0: Here's your regional radio KJEL Skyscan forecast. Mainly clear skies this afternoon with daytime highs approaching 86. Clear skies tonight, lows dip down to about 66. Highs level off around 89 with fog early tomorrow, mainly sunny skies. 92 Thursday with a slight chance for storms. 90 Friday, storms continue. I'm staff meteorologist Jennifer Wojcicki. Right now, 86.
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1: I'm John Saucier. President Trump hanging out with the Turkish president ahead of the NATO summit there this week. The president again expressing disappointment with other NATO countries as they have not supported the U.S. conflict with Iran. He emphasizes he probably wouldn't have even attended the summit if it wasn't in Turkey.
2: We did something in Iran. We don't need anybody's help. I didn't even want their help. But before I asked, they said they wouldn't be there. And we've invested trillions of dollars in NATO.
1: Several European countries, including the U.K., argue NATO is a defensive alliance. A high-rise building under renovation in Manhattan is in danger of collapsing after inspectors discovered a couple of its columns had buckled. Multiple floors were sagging. New York Mayor Zoran Mamdani says this building is slowly shifting.
3: Every few minutes, we are looking at a new assessment of the structure and of the possibilities and the options that we have in front of us.
1: People in the area have been evacuated. 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
4: With your KJEL 103.7 live and local news break, I'm Riley Davis. It was another deadly weekend in 2026 during the 4th of July holiday continuing period. At least a dozen people lost their lives on Missouri highways and waterways over the extended weekend. Regional Radio News has more on statistics provided by the Missouri State Highway Patrol on Monday.
5: 9 people died and 113 were injured in 235 traffic crashes during the 2026 July 4th holiday counting period, which began at 6 p.m. Thursday, July 2nd and continued through 11:59 p.m. Sunday, July 5th. Missouri State Highway Patrol troopers also arrested 125 people for driving while intoxicated over the holiday counting period. There were 3 boating crashes during this holiday counting period involving 3 injuries and 0 fatalities. 3 people drowned over the 2026 holiday counting period. Troopers made 9 arrests for boating while intoxicated. During the 2025 July 4th holiday counting period, the patrol investigated 273 traffic crashes involving 9 fatalities and 138 injuries. Statewide, though, 13 people died and 414 were injured in 993 crashes in 2025. During that period, 11 boating crashes were investigated in Missouri in 2025 during the holiday counting period. These numbers just include incidents investigated by the Missouri State Highway Patrol. Numbers do not include statistics from city or county law enforcement agencies.
4: Over 30 people were arrested for driving or boating while intoxicated in the Lake of the Ozarks area during the holiday continuing period. A man from Phoenix, Arizona, was taken into custody by the Missouri State Highway Patrol on Friday afternoon in Cooper County on drug charges. 27-year-old Dayon M. Shaw is charged with possession of a controlled substance, ecstasy. He was booked into the Cooper County Jail in Boonville and has since been released. Shaw was taken into custody shortly before 3 p.m. Friday. A new police chief will be sworn into his position next week in Dixon, according to a City of Dixon social media post. Brian Gibbs will be sworn into office at a city council meeting on Monday, July 13th at 6 p.m. at Dixon City Hall. Gibbs started his career in law enforcement in Dixon. Throughout 14 years in law enforcement, Gibbs has served as a detective sergeant with the Pulaski County Sheriff's Office, an investigator with the Camden County Prosecuting Attorney's Office, and at the St. Robert Police Department. Gibbs is married, has children, and makes his home in Waynesville. He hopes to become part of the Dixon community, support the community, and aid in strengthening public safety in Dixon. With your KJEL 103.7 live and local news break, I'm Riley Davis.
6: Here's your regional radio KJEL Skyscan forecast. Highs level off around 86 this afternoon under mainly clear skies. Clear skies tonight, lows around 66. Daytime highs approaching 89. Tomorrow, mainly sunny skies develop with fog in spots early. Slight chance for storms Thursday and Friday. Low 90s Thursday, upper 80s by Friday. I'm Staff Meteorologist Jennifer Wojcicki. Currently 87.
7: Let's take a look at your closings at our report. September corn up 5.5 at 4.43¾. December up 6.5 at 4.64¼. March up 6.5 at 4.79. August soybeans up 9¾ at 11.93¾. September up 6 at 11.87. November up 5.5 at 11.97¾. September Chicago wheat up 4.5 at 6.18½. December up 5¼ at 6.33¾. March up 6 at 6.47. August live cattle down 67 cents at 2.38.42. October down 62 cents at 2.34.02. August feeder cattle up 15 cents at 360.65. September down 47 cents at 357.40. October down 102 at 353.77. August lean hogs are down 160 at 96.92. With this look, your closing center report, I'm Kaylin Lair on TFN, the Farm Net.
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0: Here's your regional radio KJEL Skyscan forecast. Highs level off around 86 this afternoon under mainly clear skies. Clear skies tonight, lows around 66. Daytime highs approaching 89. Tomorrow, mainly sunny skies develop with fog in spots early. Slight chance for storms Thursday and Friday. Low 90s Thursday, upper 80s by Friday. I'm staff meteorologist Jennifer Wojcicki. Currently 87.
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1: Fox News, I'm Tom Graham. Legal troubles continue for Facebook and Instagram parent company Meta. More states are suing, accusing the social media giant of getting children addicted. Fox's Connor Hanson.
2: The attorneys general of California, Colorado, Kentucky, and New Jersey are suing Meta, saying it designed its products to hook young users. They want a staggering $1.4 trillion sum.
1: Meta argues the penalties being sought are untethered from reality. New York City skyscraper is in danger of collapsing in busy midtown Manhattan. Mayor Zohra Mamdani says columns are buckled, floors are sagging.
3: The building remains unstable. Since arriving on scene, we have witnessed additional movement in one of the compromised columns.
1: At 38. Story structure was being renovated. Nearby buildings have been evacuated. 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
0: 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Here's this hour's news update with Jeff Boggs.
4: A man from Kansas City drowned on Saturday night in Morgan County at the Lake of the Ozarks. The Highway Patrol indicates that the 25-year-old entered the water around 9:45 on Saturday night and did not resurface. The victim's body was located on Sunday morning around 9:35 a.m. A new police chief will be sworn into his position next week in Dixon. According to a City of Dixon social media post, Brian Gibbs will be sworn into the office at a city council meeting on Monday, July 13th at 6 p.m. at Dixon City Hall. Gibbs started his career in law enforcement in Dixon. Throughout 14 years in law enforcement, Gibbs has served as a detective sergeant with the Pulaski County Sheriff's Office, an investigator with the Camden County Prosecuting Attorney's Office, and at the St. Roberts Police Department. Gibbs is married and has children and makes his home in Waynesville. He hopes to become part of the Dixon community and support the community and aid in strengthening public safety in Dixon. The Lebanon Park Board will be meeting in regular session on Wednesday afternoon. Bruce Wayne has more on what the board is scheduled to discuss.
5: Items on the tentative agenda include June 2026 financials, a Boswell Aquatic Center update, a park project update, an update on baseball and softball, and future park projects.
4: Thanks, Bruce. The City of Lebanon Park Board meeting will get underway at noon on Wednesday in the Stanley H. Allen Council Chambers at the Lebanon City Hall. That meeting is open to the public. With your KJEL 103.7 local news break, I'm Jeff Boggs.
6: Here's your regional radio KJEL Skyscan forecast. Daytime highs approaching 89 this afternoon under mainly clear skies, 66 tonight. Mainly sunny skies and foggy early tomorrow. Daytime highs approaching 89. Slight chance for storms Thursday and Friday. Low 90s Thursday, upper 80s by Friday. I'm staff meteorologist Jennifer Wojcicki. Currently, it's 89 degrees.
7: Let's take a look at your closings at our report. September corn up 5.5 at 4.43¾. December up 6.5 at 4.64¼. March up 6.5 at 4.79. August soybeans up 9¾ at 11.93¾. September up 6 at 11.87. November up 5.5 at 11.97¾. September Chicago wheat up 4.5 at 6.18½. December up 5¼ at 6.33¾. March up 6 at 6.47. August live cattle down 67 cents at 2.38.42. October down 62 cents at 2.34.02. August feeder cattle up 15 cents at 3.60.65. September down 47 cents at 3.57.40. October down 102 at 3.53.77. August lean hogs are down 160 at 96.92. With this look, your closing center report, I'm Kayla Lair on TFN, The Farm Net.
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0: Here's your regional radio KJEL Skyscan forecast. Daytime highs approaching 89 this afternoon under mainly clear skies, 66 tonight. Mainly sunny skies and foggy early tomorrow. Daytime highs approaching 89. Slight chance for storms Thursday and Friday. Low 90s Thursday, upper 80s by Friday. I'm staff meteorologist Jennifer Wojcicki. Currently, it's 89 degrees.
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3: News. I'm John Saucier. President Trump hanging out with the Turkish president ahead of the NATO summit this week, thanking Tayyip Erdogan for welcoming him and emphasized the relationship between the two countries.
4: Right from the beginning, good chemistry. We've had a very special relationship. Turkey has become, under the president, a very powerful country militarily.
3: The White House may drop sanctions that were put in place against Turkey after they purchased Russian air defenses. The state of New Jersey suffering severe flooding in Camden. Governor Mikey Sherrill compared this flooding to the impact of Hurricane Sandy.
5: There were several pockets of flash flooding across the state. Certainly Camden had horrible flooding. In fact, as I was talking to the mayor, he said it's the worst he's seen, including during Superstorm Sandy.
3: A BJ's Wholesale Club roof collapsed in Ocean Township, New Jersey. They are inspecting the building.
2: 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Here's this hour's news update with Jeff Boggs.
6: The Camdenton Board of Aldermen will meet Tuesday. Items on the agenda include a public hearing on adoption of the 2024 building code. There will be an introduction and first reading of an ordinance deleting Chapter 500 of the building code and then reinserting a revised Chapter 500 of the building code. In new business, they will also hire community center staff and renew liquor licenses, as well as pay invoices and requested payments. The Camdenton Board of Aldermen will be meeting Tuesday at 5:30 p.m. at City Hall. It was another deadly weekend in 2026 during the 4th of July holiday counting period. At least a dozen people lost their lives on Missouri highways and waterways over the extended weekend. Bruce Wayne has more on the statistics provided by the Missouri State Highway Patrol.
7: 9 people died and 113 were injured in 235 traffic crashes during the 2026 July 4th holiday counting period, which began at 6 p.m. Thursday, July 2nd and continued through 11:59 p.m. Sunday, July 5th. Missouri State Highway Patrol troopers also arrested 125 people for driving while intoxicated over the holiday counting period. There were 3 boating crashes during this holiday counting period involving 3 injuries and 0 fatalities. 3 people drowned over the 2026 holiday counting period. Troopers made 9 arrests for boating while intoxicated. During the 2025 July 4th holiday counting period, the patrol investigated 273 traffic crashes involving 9 fatalities and 138 injuries. Statewide, though, 13 people died and 414 were injured in 993 crashes in 2025. During that period, 11 boating crashes were investigated in Missouri in 2025 during the holiday counting period. These numbers just include incidents investigated by the Missouri State Highway Patrol. Numbers do not include statistics from city or county law enforcement agencies.
6: Thanks, Bruce. Over 30 people were arrested for driving or boating while intoxicated in the Lake of the Ozarks during the holiday counting period. With your KJO 103.7 local news break, I'm Jeff Boggs.
8: Here's your regional radio KJEL Skyscan forecast. Daytime highs approaching 89 this afternoon under mainly clear skies, 66 tonight. Mainly sunny skies and foggy early tomorrow. Daytime highs approaching 89. Slight chance for storms Thursday and Friday. Low 90s Thursday, upper 80s by Friday. I'm staff meteorologist Jennifer Wojcicki. Right now, it's 89 degrees.
9: Let's take a look at your closings at our report. September corn up 5.5 at 443¾. December up 6.5 at 464¼. March up 6.5 at 479. August soybeans up 9¾ at 1193¾. September up 6 at 1187. November up 5.5 at 1197¾. September Chicago wheat up 4.5 at 618½. December up 5¼ at 633¾. March up 6 at 647. August live cattle down 67 cents at 238.42. October down 62 cents at 234.02. August feeder cattle up 15 cents at 360.65. September down 47 cents at 357.40. October down 102 at 353.77. August lean hogs are down 160 at 96.92. With this look, your closing settlement report, I'm Kayla Lair on TFN, the Farm Net.
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0: Here's your regional radio KJEL Skyscan forecast. Daytime highs approaching 89 this afternoon under mainly clear skies, 66 tonight. Mainly sunny skies and foggy early tomorrow. Daytime highs approaching 89. Slight chance for storms Thursday and Friday. Low 90s Thursday, upper 80s by Friday. I'm staff meteorologist Jennifer Wojcicki. Right now, it's 89 degrees.
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1: I'm John Zossier, and this is a Fox News alert. The U.S. military is back in action against Iran. CENTCOM announcing on social media, U.S. Central Command Forces have begun launching a series of powerful strikes against Iran to impose heavy costs for targeting and attacking commercial shipping crewed by innocent civilians in an international waterway. The U.S. strikes are in response to Iranian attacks on three commercial vessels that were transiting the Strait of Hormuz. Iran demonstrated aggression was unwarranted, dangerous, and clear violation of the ceasefire. President Trump's at the NATO summit in Turkey. He's urging alliance members to increase their defense spending. State Department spokesperson Tommy Pigott on Fox News Channel says,
2: President Trump's been clear for many, many years that we need to see Europe step up when it comes to burden sharing, our NATO allies increasing their defense spending. Thinking back to the last NATO summit with President Trump, you had that historic commitment to 5% of GDP on defense spending. Now it's about living through on those commitments.
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3: 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A Poplar Bluff man has drowned Sunday night in Ripley County. The man was swimming in Current River when he went underwater and never resurfaced. The 32-year-old man was pronounced dead at the scene. Next of kin has been notified. His body was transported to the Ripley County morgue. A 59-year-old man has been seriously injured in a crash Sunday night in Miller County. The crash occurred on Route C when a motorcycle failed to negotiate a curve, traveled off the road, struck a highway sign, and then struck a barbed wire fence. The man was transported to Lake Regional Hospital in Osage Beach. The City of Lebanon will have their park board meeting Wednesday, July 8th at 12 p.m. The board will discuss multiple topics, including the June 2026 financials, the Boswell Aquatic Center update, the park project update, the baseball and softball update, and an update on the future park projects. This meeting will take place at City Hall in Lebanon. A vacant home in Phelps County caught fire Saturday night after fireworks ignited the structure, according to a Doolittle Rural Fire Protection District Facebook post. The Doolittle Rural Fire Protection District and the Rolla Rural Fire Protection District were dispatched around 10:30 p.m. to the 16,000 block of County Road 8200. Firefighters arrived to find a one-story wood frame home with heavy fire showing through the roof. The property owner was at the scene and told crews the home had been vacant for years and that no one was inside. Crews initially made an interior attack but transitioned to a defensive operation after deteriorating structural conditions raised concerns for firefighters' safety. Firefighters remained at the scene until about 1:15 a.m., conducting fire suppression and overhaul operations. After investigating the fire, the district determined fireworks caused the blaze. Officials said there is no evidence the fire was suspicious. The Doolittle Rural Fire Protection District reminded residents to use fireworks responsibly, noting they can quickly ignite dry vegetation, structures, and other combustible materials. A man from St. Robert is facing drug charges after a traffic stop by the Missouri State Highway Patrol on Sunday night. 32-year-old Zachary T. Kraft is charged with felony possession of a controlled substance. Kraft is also charged with speeding. He was booked into the Pulaski County Jail and has since been released. That traffic stop took place around 9:45 Sunday night. With your KJEL 103.7 live and local news break, I'm Riley Davis.
4: Here's your regional radio KJEL Skyscan forecast. Lows level off around 66 tonight under clear skies. Daytime highs approaching 89. Tomorrow becoming mainly sunny with fog in spots early. Mainly clear tomorrow night. Lows level off around 71. 92 Thursday with a slight chance for storms. 89 Friday. Storms continue. I'm staff meteorologist Jennifer Wojcicki. Right now, it's 87 degrees.
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0: Here's your regional radio KJEL Skyscan forecast. Lows level off around 66 tonight under clear skies. Daytime highs approaching 89. Tomorrow becoming mainly sunny with fog and spots early. Mainly clear tomorrow night. Lows level off around 71. 92 Thursday with a slight chance for storms. 89 Friday. Storms continue. I'm staff meteorologist Jennifer Wojcicki. Right now, it's 87 degrees.
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1: I'm John Saucier, and this is a Fox News alert. The U.S. military is back in action against Iran. CENTCOM announcing on social media, U.S. Central Command Forces have begun launching a series of powerful strikes against Iran to impose heavy costs for targeting and attacking commercial shipping crewed by innocent civilians in an international waterway. The U.S. strikes are in response to Iranian attacks on three commercial vessels that were transiting the Strait of Hormuz. Iran demonstrated aggression was unwarranted, dangerous, and clear violation of the ceasefire. President Trump's at the NATO summit in Turkey. He's urging alliance members to increase their defense spending. State Department spokesperson Tommy Pigott on Fox News Channel says,
2: President Trump's been clear for many, many years that we need to see Europe step up when it comes to burden sharing or NATO allies increasing their defense spending. Thinking back to the last NATO summit with President Trump, you had that historic commitment to 5% of GDP on defense spending. Now it's about living through on those commitments.
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